Van Halen, you really got me right here on Newfoundland Sauce FM. Hugh Campbell with you. Hope you're enjoying your Monday evening. Now, coming up in just a few minutes is our On This Day in Music History segment. And you want to stay tuned for this one because it includes two things that, well, happened on the same day in the same year. That doesn't happen very often, but an eventful day in music history for sure. And one dire warning about the extreme perils of rock and roll music. It'll get you and your whole family. That coming up for you in just a little bit. First is Santana and Chad Kroeger. Why Don't You and I on Newfoundland Sauce FM.

0: Mornings on Oz with Chanel and Hugh.
1: Yeah, nice hot week. We were chatting with some coworkers yesterday. Kind of hard to get stuff done.
2: True.
1: It's just too nice out.
2: And that's the difficulty about these summer months, because sometimes you want to get things done, productive things outside,
1: yeah.
2: Like you painting your deck, which has been on your to-do list for 2 months.
1: Yes. You're working though, man.
2: Well, remember the time that I broadcast live from the parking lot?
1: Yes. That was a great workaround.
2: I found a way to walk the line.
1: Yeah. I mean, if you can work from home, if you got a situation like that,
2: wow.
1: Set up on the patio.
2: I don't know if I'd be that productive. Working from home, to be honest with
1: you. No, but that's the whole point.
2: People work from home all the time during COVID.
1: You're not putting in 8 hours of solid work, that's for sure.
2: Not a chance. Too many distractions in my house.
1: Yeah.
2: I have built my home life for distractions.
1: Yeah.
2: It's all distractions all the time.
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1: Well, it was on this day in 1974, Wings started a 7-week run at number one on the album charts with Band on the Run, a classic for sure. In addition to it revitalizing Paul McCartney's critical standing, it would remain his most successful and celebrated post-Beatles work. He was on this day also in 1974, a very eventful day apparently. John Denver hit number one on the singles chart with Annie's Song. The song was a tribute to his wife and was written, I didn't know this until today, but Annie's Song was written in 10 minutes while he was on a ski lift. And when you're John Denver, you're skiing and writing all-time classics at the same time because you're just that efficient. And it was on this day in 1958, fans of rock and roll were warned that tuning into music on the car radio could cost you more money. Researchers from the Esso Gas Company said the rhythm of rock and roll could cause the driver to be foot heavy on the pedal, making them waste fuel. Rock music making people drive fast? Why, I've never heard of such a thing.
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That's ZZ Top and Sharp Dressed Man. Uneven Land Sauce FM, Hugh Campbell with you. Hope you're enjoying your Monday so far. Hey, you know who's really enjoying her Monday? This morning's caller on Get Grilled. We got Michaela on the line, and when I asked Michaela how confident she was in her trivia skills, she was like, depending on the day, could be good, could be not so good. And then she got 6 questions right out of the first 7 that we asked her. She only passed 1, and she got 6 correct answers in the 60 seconds, in well under 60 seconds, I should add. And if Michaela can do it, then so can you. If you think you know your stuff when it comes to trivia, tune in and call in at 8:10 every single morning on Oz Mornings to Get Grilled with Hugh and Chanel. It could be your way into the grand prize draw for a Traeger Woodridge Pro Pellet Grill worth $1,500. That from our friends at the Woodshed. And we'll throw a $350 meat and products package from Anderson's in on top of that, so you are grilling the good stuff the right way. Tune in tomorrow morning to Get Grilled with Hugh and Chanel. Here's Blue Rodeo, Head Over Heels on Oz.

0: Well, every day has a few associated national days, and tomorrow is no exception. A few good ones tomorrow as well. It's National Soccer Day, and yes, soccer interest is booming out there following the World Cup, and that was a very entertaining World Cup from start to finish, I may add. As well, tomorrow's Hamburger Day. Yeah, been crushing a few of those this summer, and guess what? I wouldn't be mad if I see another couple before the week's out. And tomorrow is also Water Park Day. Come on. This day is just good stuff on top of good stuff. So that's it. We're all going to Splash and Putt, playing soccer, we're eating burgers. It's all happening tomorrow.
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11: How you doing, Newfoundland and Labrador? Happy Monday to you. What a Sunday we had, hey? What a difference in the Metro and Avalon. Drizzle and fog on the docket for tonight. A light east wind is responsible for that. Dropping down to about 10 degrees. Cooler again along our coastlines. RDF come Tuesday, 5 to 10 millimeters worth of the rain, light in the morning, heavier by late afternoon. That east wind persists and picks up to gust of 20 to 40. That's going to keep the daytime high all the way down into the low teens for central. Mainly cloudy night ahead, 14 the low. Fog patches developing overnight. It's mainly cloudy Tuesday, but we have some sunny breaks here or there. Light isolated showers pass by in the afternoon. 20 degrees, the ceiling for that daytime high. Some areas limited more so to that 16 to 18 range. And for the West Coast, increasing cloud tonight with a low of 15. It's a nice evening ahead, actually, to be fair. Some extra sun to be found on Tuesday on the West Coast. 23 feels like 25 with a slight humidex tomorrow. Light rain brushes by for the supper hour. For the Oz FM Weather Center, I'm Ryan Harding.
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Love is like oxygen right here on Newfoundland's Oz FM. Hugh Campbell with you, and we are days away from the start of this year's George Street Festival. And in fact, 1 week from today, the guys in Crush are getting back together on the George Street main stage for what should be an awesome, awesome night. And we've got seven straight nights of great music live on George Street. But Crush is going to bring out some OG fans for sure. You're going to want to get your tickets for that one. Check them out at georgestreetlive.ca. Or, oh, you know who's got tickets? Your friends at Oz FM. Tomorrow morning, we are going to be giving away some more George Street Festival tickets with Who Am I, What Am I coming up at 9 o'clock in the morning. Be putting your thinking cap on before we get that one going. Like I said, stay tuned, Oz FM. We got your hookup for this year's George Street Festival. Here's the guys in Crush with Live on Newfoundland's Oz FM.

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1: Q and Chanel with you. Going to be a beautiful day for some ice cream.
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1: Now, the new topping that's all the craze is butter. Have you seen this?
2: I have not. People are putting butter on ice cream now.
1: Like doing a little drizzle or like a full dip. 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
2: That seems pretty extreme. I assume melted butter is what we're talking about here.
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2: I'm right now imagining someone with a cone of ice cream going to the little butter machines at the movie theater and just... I knew that would upset
1: that
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0: No Doubt and Don't Speak on Newfoundland's Oz FM. Hey, what's going on? I'm Hugh Campbell with you, filling in for Stephen Lethbridge this evening, but that is about it for me. I'm getting on out of here. I got to be back in early tomorrow morning hosting Oz Mornings along with my co-host Chanel. We got some good stuff to give away and some things to get you set up for the day, so don't miss it again tomorrow morning on Oz Mornings. Have a good one, my friends.
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9: How you doing, Newfoundland and Labrador? Happy Monday to you. What a Sunday we had, hey? What a difference in the metro and Avalon. Drizzle and fog on the docket for tonight. A light east wind is responsible for that. Dropping down to about 10 degrees. Cooler again along our coastlines. RDF come Tuesday, 5 to 10 millimeters worth of the rain, light in the morning, heavier by late afternoon. That east wind persists and picks up to gusts of 20 to 40. That's going to keep the daytime high all the way down into the low teens for central. Mainly cloudy night ahead, 14 the low. Fog patches developing overnight. It's mainly cloudy Tuesday, but we have some sunny breaks here or there. Light isolated showers pass by in the afternoon. 20 degrees, the ceiling for that daytime high. Some areas limited more so to that 16 to 18 range. And for the West Coast, increasing cloud tonight with a low of 15. It's a nice evening ahead, actually, to be fair. Some extra sun to be found on Tuesday on the West Coast. 23 feels like 25 with a slight humidex tomorrow. Light rain brushes by for the supper hour. For the Oz FM Weather Center, I'm Ryan Harding.
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1: Q and Chanel with you. We're talking a lot about butter this morning. Butter ice cream, butter sandwiches.
2: Okay. I've tried the butter and coffee thing, and that was a dud, I'll tell you that much.
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1: coffee. Your coffee was like greasy. It had like oil floating in it.
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1: 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That was, nasty.
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1: Butter versus margarine. The only thing I really want real butter for is corn on the cob. You just take that big slab and roll the cob on it.
2: Oh, interesting move.
1: Saves you from having to like dig out the butter knife or the spoon and deal with that mess.
2: That is a way more elegant option than I'd go for. Yeah. You know what I do? Take a chunk, put it on the corn, and then just grab that chunk of margarine or butter with my hand and just kind of scrub it on.
1: Okay.
2: Because if you try to just use the butter knife or spoon or whatever, you're going to be fumbling it. It's going to be slipping around all over the place. It's never even.
1: That is going to be crazy for me, though. Corn on the cob is already like my turn-off food. Yeah. If I'm going on a first date, I want somebody to never call me again for having corn on the cob. The butter waterfall down my chin is so embarrassing. Probably little bits of corn stuck in it.
2: Oh my goodness.
1: Yeah, it's extreme. Then I'm going to use my hands for the butter. That's,
0: The home of Chanel and Hugh in the mornings. 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
1: Q and Chanel with you. We're talking a lot about butter this morning. Butter ice cream, butter sandwiches.
2: Okay. I've tried the butter and coffee thing, and that was a dud, I'll tell you that much.
1: I remember when you tried that.
2: I did not finish that coffee.
1: Your coffee was greasy. It had oil floating in it.
2: There were bubbles. You remember the bubbles?
1: Yeah. That was, nasty.
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1: If you're still at home, open up the fridge and count the different condiments.
2: See what you end up with.
1: Yeah.
2: You're probably going to land somewhere between Chanel and Hugh.
1: Probably.
2: Because you've got 7 and I've got 57.
1: That is wild. We're not exaggerating either.
2: And I recognize I'm ridiculous.
1: That's a lot. Rebecca texted us. She got 39.
2: Yes. Good stuff.
1: That's quite
2: Rebecca.
1: A lot, too. 8 of those, she says, are salad dressings.
2: Yep.
1: 4 barbecue sauce,
2: sure.
1: 3 kinds of mustard.
2: Respect the mustard game, Rebecca.
1: Okay.
2: I respect the mustard
1: Apparently
2: game.
1: Apparently people do. We got another text on the Oz line. Their husband was appalled that you have no honey mustard on your list.
2: Sure. I have 4 kinds of mustard and none of them are honey mustard.
1: Yeah.
2: Hey, I'm just out right now. If you want to drop by with some honey mustard, I'm willing to make my number 58.
1: You're crazy.
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1: 6:03, good Tuesday morning, Hugh and Chanel with you. How's your day yesterday?
2: Day was excellent. I actually ended up going to see The Odyssey. I've been looking forward to it. Finally found some time in the afternoon. I loved it.
1: Yeah?
2: I got out of the movie. I said to my wife, 9 out of 10.
1: Okay.
2: You know what she said back to me?
1: What?
2: 11 out of 10.
1: Oh, she liked it too.
2: She liked it, I guess, even more than I did.
1: Okay.
2: I was going in expecting to like this right up my alley. She kind of closer to you in terms of not really knowing much about it, not knowing the story, things like that. And she came out absolutely loving it. So there you go.
1: Very cool. I'm so glad you went and you enjoyed it.
2: It was long. Didn't feel that long, though.
1: Okay, that's good.
2: So that's important for two people that have recently spent some time talking about the length of movies.
1: Yes, definitely. Man, the weather changed quick.
2: Oh my goodness, on a dime. It's foggy. You can barely see across the street in the east end of St. John's.
1: Yeah, thankfully now today it looks like we do have some sunshine in the forecast for the metro area this week. Ooh. When we were checking yesterday, it was gray every single day and not a single day into the 20s, but that's after changing now. Thursday, thankfully. Saturday, looking really nice.
2: Excellent. Some things to look forward to. Just taking a quick glance at the highway cams, looking pretty clear in Grand Falls, Windsor, and also in Corner Brook. We got to burn off some of this mist here in old Fog City.
1: Yeah, very foggy in the metro area. So take your time out there this morning. We are going to kick it off with NXS, new sensation on Oz FM.

0: Billy Joel, My Life on Oz Morning 612. Hugh and Chanel with you. It is a foggy one out there here in the metro area.
1: Oh, yeah. We've got periods of rain or drizzle in the forecast for Central and the Avalon today and tonight with a risk of thundershowers in the mix as well. Highs of 13 in the metro area. That's it. But up to 18 for parts of Central. Meanwhile, sun and cloud on the West Coast. Highs of 23. Feeling like 25 should be a much nicer day on the West Coast. But then rain continues tonight, becoming cloudy on the West Coast overnight. Lows of 14, except 10 in low-lying areas.
0: Actually, I had to get out of bed last night and close the windows. It was too cold.
1: What?
0: Okay. Yeah, I was like, either that or I'm going to have to add an extra blanket to the bed. Here it is, the
1: How
0: middle
1: many
0: of summer.
1: Blankets are you sleeping with in July?
0: I got two.
1: You have two blankets in July.
0: Yeah.
1: And you're currently wearing a sweater.
0: I am.
1: Oh,
0: yeah.
1: My goodness.
0: That's just normal for me. Taking a look at the roads this morning, mostly clear and dry heading east. But as I said, once you get to the metro area here, mist and fog, not great driving conditions here in the capital city. So just take your time and drive safe. As always, if you see anything out there, let us know. Call or text the Oz Line 709 576-6936.

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0: Mornings on Oz with Chanel and Hugh.
1: Good morning. It is 6:20. Of course, we are early risers. How long does it typically take you to get ready in the morning?
2: Ooh, not too long. I'd say between the time my feet hit the floor and the time that I've got like my keys and wallet in my jeans pocket.
1: Yeah.
2: We'll take that span of time. That's about 10 minutes.
1: Okay.
2: 10 to 15. 15 yeah. If I'm really dragging my heels and wiping my eyes.
1: Interesting.
2: What about yourself?
1: Yeah, I'm not doing very long either. Probably same. 10, okay. 15 minutes, 20 maybe.
2: Getting it all together pretty quickly. I saw online that 8 in 10 people have a strict morning routine that they stick to. And I don't know how strict I am, but in general, yeah, I think that's the case. You do one thing, then the other. I take my little mouth guard thing out that I get because apparently I grind my teeth. And then okay. I brush my teeth. And then I put pants on. And then I put my contacts on. So at some point, a shirt gets put on. I'm not privy to that process.
1: I guess, yeah. I don't feel like I have a routine.
2: You must.
1: It's just stuff that I'm rushing around to get done before I have to leave in those 10 or 15 minutes.
2: Chanel, that's what a routine is.
1: I don't know. I feel like a routine is like a schedule of events.
2: Sure.
1: That
2: we're still saying the same
1: plan
2: thing.
1: Plan out.
2: A list of things that you do as a ritual every morning.
1: I guess. It is just a ritual. Because it's the same thing. I don't know. It's not something that I like schedule. Like, I don't have any time, barely get it done.
2: Do you do the same thing every day?
1: Yeah.
2: That's a routine.

0: I am the sun. Good morning. The real sun. No matter what Romeo says about Juliet.
1: Sorry, what are you reading for?
0: Ew, no. I don't audition. I'm a huge star. I can brighten up any comedy or make the crowd sweat a drama. But I don't do late shows.
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0: Sometimes we're mild.
1: Yeah, they were all yellow.
0: Sometimes we're loud.
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0: David Bowie, Let's Dance on Oz Morning. 6:32, Hugh and Chanel with you. We both take about 10 minutes to get ready and leave the house in the morning.
1: Oh, it comes together very quickly, Chanel.
0: Yeah, for us both. So from the moment your alarm goes off, what are you doing?
1: I turn that thing back off. I hit snooze for another 5 minutes.
0: Yep.
1: I give myself 5 minutes to either actually go back to sleep, which doesn't happen very often. More often than not, I'm just lying there with my eyes closed.
0: Yeah.
1: Sometimes I will flick out my phone and just try and get the engine started. Try and get my brain processing words. I'll open just some app that gets me reading something.
0: Yeah. I don't think I really ever look at my phone first thing in the morning.
1: Really?
0: Not until I get in here.
1: In here is the first time you look at your phone?
0: Yeah.
1: You don't even check like the time to see how you're doing?
0: Maybe I would check the time, but that's about it.
1: But any messages that come in overnight?
0: I'm not opening the screensaver or anything.
1: Well,
0: nope.
1: Your messages, they're not getting opened until next week.
0: Yeah, that's true.
1: Apparently, 34% say they get up and nearly half check their phone. So, all right.
0: Okay.
1: I don't necessarily understand these people who get up at the first alarm.
0: No, that's crazy. I do at least one snooze.
1: Yes,
0: sometimes 100%.
1: The fact that there's a third of people out there who get up immediately, a little bit concerning, but hey, maybe these are the people that are holding our society together.
0: I guess. Kind of impressive.
1: But yeah, checking the phone, I'm in that camp. Chanel is not. 20% say they sit on the edge of the bed processing reality.
0: I don't do that either. Do you?
1: Emotionally, yes. Physically, no.
0: Okay, yeah. Once my feet hit the floor, like, I'm kind of just up and going.
1: I need something to get my brain jogging. I need something to start the motor because I think that I actually start processing like, okay, it's a Tuesday, it's a little bit foggy, I got to do this a little bit later once I'm on the drive into work.
0: I guess,
1: Once I'm already operating a motor vehicle.
0: That's true, yeah. I'll sleepily walk downstairs and feed milkshake, brush my teeth. Usually don't even brush my hair. Then I'm getting dressed and on the go again.
1: Hey, that's all right. Nobody notices at 5:40 in the morning.
0: Exactly. That's why we're on the radio, see?
1: Bingo.

0: Trooper here for a good time on Oz Morning. 641, Hugh and Chanel with you. So the people that are looking at their phones in the morning, this must be adding extra time to you getting ready.
1: I mean, yes and no. I feel like mental preparation time counts as preparation time in general.
0: Yeah, I mean, I guess that's important.
1: Totally. You need to have your head screwed on right, and when you're getting up at 4:40 a.m., it's not always that easy.
0: No. So what kind of things are you taking in that early?
1: Mostly sports information.
0: Okay.
1: Just reading about scores and trades and rumors and this and that. Just something to get the brain jogging.
0: Okay.
1: If my eyes see a headline that, you know, is big in the sports world to me, I'm like, whoa, it starts to, you know, brighten me up, I guess.
0: I guess, yeah.
1: A shock to the system.
0: I don't even give myself the opportunity to start scrolling in the morning.
1: Right.
0: Because I would just get distracted and that would just take up too much time.
1: You know what? That's very insightful, Chanel. It's more responsible for you to not look at your phone.
0: Yeah. Like I said earlier, I look at it for the time, maybe to shut off an alarm, but that's about it.
1: Totally. When's the first time you check your messages in the morning?
0: Ooh, I don't know. I don't think I've really looked at my phone this morning. Yeah.
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0: 38 special, Teacher Teacher on Oz Mornings. Had another overnight collision on the island. The highway is closed again. Hugh, you got the details?
1: Yeah, that's right. The RCMP has closed the Trans-Canada Highway between Badger and Southbrook with no detour available. Motorists are asked to avoid the area and delay travel plans until further notice. We'll have that and more coming up for you with your headline news after Bruce.

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1: Good morning. It is 6:55. Placentia, Whitburn, RCMP are investigating a Moose vehicle accident that claimed the life of a 53-year-old woman. The collision, which happened overnight yesterday, closed the TCH at Chapel Arm for several hours. The woman was pronounced dead at the scene, and a collision reconstructionist is assisting with the investigation. RCMP offered their sincere condolences. Now, with another overnight accident, shortly after 3 a.m. this morning, RCMP closed both lanes of the Trans-Canada Highway between Badger and Southbrook as crews responded to a motor vehicle collision. An update hours later confirmed that the highway remains closed with no detours available. All motorists are asked to avoid the area and delay travel plans until further notice. Updates will be provided when available. And after last week's meeting of the premiers that included talks on a variety of subjects, Quebec Premier Christine Fréchette says she's optimistic a new Churchill Falls deal will be reached in the coming weeks, while Premier Tony Wakeham was more reserved, saying he wants to get the best deal. With a provincial election to be called in Quebec by early September, time is a factor. And turning to sports, Max Scherzer returned to the Jays lineup on his 42nd birthday, throwing 75 pitches and giving up only one run. The struggling Jays took advantage and beat the Nationals 3-2. They'll meet again today with Shane Bieber to start.
2: Taking a look now at weather, periods of rain or drizzle for Central and the Avalon today and tonight with a risk of thunder showers. High 13 in the metro area, but up to 18 for parts of Central. We'll see sun and cloud along the west coast today. Certainly a nicer day out that way. High around 23, feeling like 25. Then rain continues tonight, becoming cloudy on the west coast overnight with a low 14, except 10 in low-lying areas. Roads mostly clear and dry heading east, but once you get to the metro area, mist and fog. Not great driving conditions here in the capital city, so just take your time and drive safe. And as Hugh mentioned, once again, the highway is closed. No getting around that between Badger and Southbrook. Currently closed until further notice. It is impassable. There's no detour in place. So if you planned on heading across the island today, might want to delay your travel plans. If you see anything out there this morning, let us know. Call or text the Oz line 709-576-6936.
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0: Haywire, Black and Blue on Oz Morning. 7:07, Hugh and Chanel with you. You didn't leave the room for very long.
1: No, I tried to get... Okay, so here's what happened. After news, I went out to the kitchen here and made myself a little coffee with the Keurig.
0: Yeah.
1: And then I came back in here to finish up writing my second sports story that I'll use at 7:25. And then I went back out with 50 seconds left in that Haywire song,
0: mm-hmm.
1: and the coffee was overflowing. And I was like, okay, I'll take a quick couple sips just from the top to try and make it manageable to move into this room. Didn't make it in time. Ended up spilling it all over the counter.
0: Oh.
1: It's a mess out there. I ran
0: That's
1: back in.
0: That's a problem for later.
1: I was like, Chanel, we got to do this talk set. I'll deal with my overfilled coffee later.
0: Yeah. So funny, I was going to ask you, what do you wish you had more time for in the mornings?
1: Oh, I think it's coffee.
0: Coffee. Yeah, you might need another one.
1: You ever seen those commercials where people are using their automatic coffee brewers and as soon as they come down the stairs all bright and chipper in the mornings, wiping their eyes, and there's coffee ready for them right
0: yeah.
1: there. That's the dream.
0: That's nice.
1: That's the dream. It's not happening in my world.
0: No.
1: Number one, I haven't bothered to learn how to set my coffee programmer.
0: Okay. You have one, and you just don't know how to use it.
1: 100%. That's the case.
0: Oh.

0: Casey Winwood, Higher Love on Oz Morning. 7:17, it is July the 28th, and a big happy birthday today to Don Carson, turning 57 in Stephenville Crossing. Happy birthday from Daryl, Trevor, and your fur babies, Belle and Molly, all your family and friends as well.
1: Well, that's very sweet.
0: Very sweet.
1: We already established that if we had more time in the mornings, mine would be to just probably have a coffee before I even head on into the workplace.
0: Yep.
1: Just to get my head on straight.
0: For sure.
1: What about you?
0: I feel like you would agree with this, more time with your pets.
1: Okay.
0: Because we're only awake for like 10 minutes in the morning. Milkshake's looking at me like, what are you doing? You're leaving already? You only just got out of bed.
1: Sweetheart.
0: So a little bit more time with him would be nice. Maybe breakfast.
1: You know what Gilmore does?
0: What?
1: As soon as I get out of bed in the morning, he knows, okay, he's heading to the bathroom. I'm stealing his spot.
0: Okay.
1: Steal my pillow
0: he
1: immediately.
0: He just stays in bed.
1: Yeah.
0: No, Milkshake gets up with me, but then he's like, why are you leaving already?
1: Oh.
0: Yeah.
1: So breakfast, how early do you eat on a day off?
0: Not until, I was going to say on a work day, not until we get off. So like 12 or 1 o'clock whenever I get
1: on
0: home.
1: On an off day.
0: Yeah. On an off day?
1: Yeah.
0: On an off day, probably still around the same.
1: Still around the same.
0: Yeah.
1: So do you, breakfast just doesn't work out for you?
0: Breakfast doesn't really exist in my life. No.
1: I think a few extra minutes would help then.

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1: Good morning. It is 7:25. More details are public regarding a six-year-old boy who was hit by a car last Thursday evening and was taken to hospital with serious injuries. RNC say the 32-year-old driver fled from the scene but was quickly found showing signs of impairment. Tyler Julian Day, who is already in the courts for incidents on the West Coast and Central, faces multiple charges and is being held while the investigation continues. Anyone with further information should call the RNC. Around 12:30 overnight, RNC responded to the Livingstone Street area of St. John's, where a woman was reportedly smashing windows out of vehicles. On the scene, officers arrested the 27-year-old woman for property damage and breach of court order. She was held to appear in court this morning. And shortly after 3 a.m. today, RCMP closed both lanes of the Trans-Canada Highway between Badger and Southbrook as crews responded to a motor vehicle collision. An update hours later confirmed that the highway remains closed with no detours available. All motorists are asked to avoid the area and delay travel plans until further notice. Updates will be provided when available. Canadian tennis star Leila Fernandez began her title defense at the D.C. Open yesterday with a win in straight sets and now moves on to the round of 16.
2: Taking a look now at weather, periods of rain or drizzle for Central and the Avalon today and tonight with a risk of thunder showers. High of 13 in the metro area, but up to 18 for parts of Central. West Coast is going to see sun and cloud today with a high of 23, feeling more like 25 with humidity. Then rain continues for the metro area and Central tonight, becoming cloudy on the West Coast. Low 14, except 10 in low-lying areas. Roads mostly clear and dry this morning, but still misty and foggy here in the metro area. So roads are a little bit wet. Just take your time and drive safe. As Hugh mentioned, there is an accident near Badger. The highway is closed in both directions. No detour in place there. No getting around that. So you are going to want to have to delay your crossing across the island today.
1: That's right.
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0: mornings.
1: This morning we are asking you, what do you wish you had more time for in the mornings? A lot of people saying sleep.
2: Sure. Yeah. Absolutely. That's number one. That's why you and I rush to get ready in 10 minutes.
1: Yep.
2: Because we get up so early. We want to take as much advantage of the sleep time as possible.
1: Yeah.
2: And if it means cramming all the prep into 10 minutes, so be it.
1: Exactly. Do what you got to do. I definitely press snooze at least once.
2: Yeah. Once is definitely the move. Yeah. If I press snooze a second time, okay, maybe I'm struggling a little bit that morning.
1: I think two is more common for me.
2: Yeah?
1: Yeah.
2: Okay, two is the most common.
1: Mm-hmm. Justin says he wishes he has more time to listen to Oz FM.
2: Hey.
1: Oh, nice.
2: Attaboy, Justin. That's what I'm talking about.
1: Lloyd just wants more time to relax. He says waking up at 6 a.m., starting work at 7. This includes a 10-minute drive, so he's not getting much done, I guess, in the morning.
2: Sure, fair enough.
1: Lisa, same thing, just time to relax and drink her tea.
2: That's it. That's what you need. Sub out tea for coffee, and I am right in there with you. Although I do kind of cram a little bit of time to watch some SportsCenter in the mornings.
1: Yep.
2: I do that just to reset. Once I, you know, brush my teeth and get dressed for the day and put my stuff in my pockets, I'll sit down and just watch that, because I think of it as like homework for writing news and my sports stories and whatnot.
1: Yep.
2: And it also just lets me open my eyes and process some information that I can take
1: in. Sure, if I turn the TV on, I'd be right back asleep.

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0: And we danced on Oz Morning, 7:42, Hugh and Chanel with you. You're a pretty active guy in your sleep.
1: I get so much done in my sleep. I'm a prolific sleeper.
0: Apparently, yeah. Are you a heavy sleeper because of this?
1: Oh, absolutely. It is tough to wake me up. I grew up not too far from train tracks, and that thing would just all night long.
0: So, that would do it.
1: Hey, I'll sleep through whatever. I've legitimately slept through tornadoes.
0: Okay. Yeah.
1: So anytime the wife's trying to shake me awake or whatever, God luck to you, lady.
0: I'm a pretty good sleeper, but like I think I wake pretty easily.
1: Okay, you're a light sleeper.
0: Yeah.
1: Do you do much in your sleep? Any
0: Not
1: tossing
0: really.
1: Or turning or anything?
0: A little bit, maybe.
1: Sure.
0: Yeah.
1: Like
0: I think
1: everybody
0: I used to talk in my
1: bit.
0: Sleep when I was a kid, but
1: Ooh,
0: I don't think
1: now
0: I'm,
1: we're talking.
0: I'm getting up to much now.
1: Do you remember anything that you were told that you said in your sleep?
0: Not really.
1: Okay.
0: No.
1: See, in my experience with talking in my sleep, and by the way, I've got a ton of experience with it.
0: Yes.
1: It's usually things that I have no idea about. Like, it's not like, oh, yeah, I remember that dream. I must have been talking about this and that.
0: Right.
1: No, it's completely random. It's something that I've completely blocked out.
0: And some people say that it's like based on what you ate before you went to bed. Have you ever like tried to figure it out like that?
1: No, it seems way too sporadic for that. Sometimes it'll just be like, oh, I had a sandwich. And then all of a sudden, there was that one time I told this story on the year before. Remember the time that I woke up in the middle of the night to take the dogs out and then came upstairs with an egg out of the fridge and said,
0: yes.
1: Here, my wife, take this. She's like, what? I was like, here's the earlobe you wanted. She's like, now you've lost your mind.
0: Yeah, that's terrifying.
1: And I said,
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0: Rewind. Could have been a lady on Oz Morning. 7:52, Hugh and Chanel with you. We've got your Oz FM headline news coming up.
1: That's right. And after a week-long meeting of the premiers last week that included talks about Churchill Falls, we've got quotes from Quebec Premier and our Premier Tony Wakeham regarding progress on, is there a deal? When can we expect something? That and more of today's top stories coming up after Steve Miller Band. It's Rockin' Me on Oz Mornings.

0: Now, Oz FM Headline News.
1: Good morning. It is 7:55. More details are public regarding a six-year-old boy who was hit by a car last Thursday evening and was taken to hospital with serious injuries. RNC say the 32-year-old driver fled from the scene but was quickly found showing signs of impairment. Tyler Julian Day, who is already in the courts for incidents on the West Coast and Central, faces multiple charges and is being held while the investigation continues. Anyone with further information should call the RNC. Shortly after 3 a.m. this morning, RCMP closed both lanes of the Trans-Canada Highway between Badger and Southbrook as crews responded to a motor vehicle collision. An update hours later confirmed that the highway remains closed with no detours available. All motorists are asked to avoid the area and delay travel plans until further notice. Updates will be provided when available. And Max Scherzer returned to the Jays lineup on his 42nd birthday, throwing 75 pitches and giving up only one run. The struggling Jays took advantage and beat the Nationals 3-2. They'll meet again today with Shane Bieber expected to start.
2: Taking a look now at weather, periods of rain or drizzle for Central and the Avalon today and tonight. Risk of thundershowers as well. High of 13 in the metro area, but up to 18 for parts of Central and along the West Coast. Sun and cloud today, high of 23, but feeling like 25. Rain will continue tonight for Central and the Avalon, becoming cloudy on the West Coast with a low of 14, except 10 in the low-lying areas. As Hugh mentioned, the highway is closed. No getting around that. We had an accident near Badger earlier this morning that is impassable with no detours in the area, so you have to delay your travel plans today. Roads are a little wet here in the metro area and certainly foggy as well, so just take your time out there and drive safe. If you see anything you want to let us know about, call or text the Oz line, 709-576-6936.
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1: Good Tuesday morning, 8:07. It is time to get grilled with Hugh and Chanel.
2: Do you have your thinking cap on?
1: Kind of.
2: Okay, fair enough.
1: Luckily, I don't have to answer the questions.
2: But people out there do. So if you think you got what it takes to answer six of our trivia questions right within 60 seconds, we need you to call the Oz line.
1: Yeah, a lot of people are saying they're playing along and they're doing okay.
2: Yeah.
1: But it changes when you're actually on the line. You got that timer going.
2: When you hear that ticking and you're on the hot seat, the pressure's on.
1: For
2: it's
1: sure.
2: Not as easy.
1: No.
2: Things that you'd normally come up with pretty easily, you're like, just freeze.
1: Yeah, but a pretty good prize on the line, a $1,500 barbecue from the Woodshed.
2: That's right. Plus, we're throwing in a $350 meat and products package from Anderson's. This is your ticket to really, vastly improving your backyard grilling game.
1: That's right.
2: Nothing like what I'm doing.
1: No, you would have the ultimate backyard summer experience with this.
2: You got to throw a party if you win.
1: For sure.
2: 100%.
1: Can we come?
2: We should be first on the guest list.
1: I would hope so. You want to play Get Grilled this morning? Give us a call on the Oz line, 709-576-6936.

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1: Oz Mornings.
2: Hi, who's this?
3: It's Tom.
2: Tom, how you doing today?
3: I'm doing wonderful now. How are you?
2: I'm doing well. Tom, you sound with it. You sound alert. Hey, have you had your coffee this morning?
3: Had my coffee, bright-eyed and bushy-tailed.
2: Love to hear it, Tom. Have you been playing along with Get Grilled at Home?
3: Every morning.
2: Good stuff. And you've been doing pretty well so far?
3: I've been doing pretty well so far. And like you said, those passes really take up a lot of the time. And
4: they
3: I'm
4: do.
3: Like, guys, come on.
4: Yeah.
3: Now, I don't know how I'm going to do, but when you're put on the spot, it could be totally different.
2: Chanel, right. I got a lot of faith in Tom.
4: Me too.
2: I like this guy.
4: I'm
2: just
4: excited.
2: Hearing from him right now. Tom, you know how it works. We need 6 correct guesses or answers in the right in the first 60 seconds. If you need to pass, say pass. We're going to start the timer when we finish asking the first question. Are you ready?
3: Let's do it. Let's see how we can do.
2: What U.S. city is widely considered the birthplace of jazz?
3: The city?
4: Yeah.
3: Oh, pass.
4: Okay. What is the only species that can fly backwards?
3: Pass.
2: What is the fear of spiders called?
3: Arachnophobia.
2: Yep.
4: What does NAFTA stand for?
3: Pass.
2: What is the name of the boat on the dime?
3: Who knows?
2: Yep.
4: Yep. Who is the villain in The Little Mermaid?
3: Oh my goodness. Oh, my goodness. Pass.
2: Name one of the letters worth 10 points in Scrabble.
3: 10 points?
2: Yes.
3: Q.
2: Yep.
4: All right. Who is the oldest person to host SNL? She was 88.
3: Oh, my goodness. Chevy Chase.
2: No. What is the last letter of the Greek alphabet?
3: Z. I don't know.
4: What's the 3-letter code for the St. John's Airport?
3: YYZ.
2: No.
4: No.
2: It's YYT, Tom.
3: YYT.
4: You know what, Tom? I always get them mixed up, too.
2: Thinking of the Rush song.
4: Yeah.
2: Tom, great effort this morning. Unfortunately, not able to put you in the grand prize draw, but I got faith in you. You got to shake off the little pressure that the hot seat gives you and call us back because you still got more time to enter the grand prize draw in this contest.
3: You better believe I'll try calling again.
2: Awesome. Thanks for your call, Tom. It's Get Grilled with Chanel and Hugh. Next chance to play coming up tomorrow morning.
4: Yes, of course.
3: Thank you.

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1: Good morning, it is 8:25. Placentia Whitburn RCMP are investigating a Moose vehicle accident that claimed the life of a 53-year-old woman. The collision, which happened overnight yesterday, closed the TCH at Chapel Arm for several hours. The woman was pronounced dead at the scene, and a collision reconstructionist is assisting with the investigation. RCMP offer their sincere condolences. Around 12:30 overnight, RNC responded to the Livingstone Street area of St. John's, where a woman was reportedly smashing windows out of vehicles. On the scene, officers arrested the 27-year-old woman for property damage and breach of court order. She was held to appear in court this morning. And after last week's meeting of the premiers that included talks on a variety of subjects, Quebec Premier Christine Fréchette says she's optimistic a new Churchill Falls deal will be reached in the coming weeks, while Premier Tony Wakeham was more reserved, saying he wants to get the best deal. With the provincial election to be called in Quebec by early September, time is a factor. And turning to sports, Canadian tennis star Leila Fernandez began her title defense at the DC Open yesterday with a win in straight sets and now moves on to the round of 16.
2: Taking a look now at weather, periods of rain or drizzle for Central and the Avalon today and tonight. A risk of thunder showers today as well. High of 13 in the metro area, but up to 18 for parts of Central. On the West Coast, sun and cloud today with a high of 23, but feeling like 25 with humidity. Rain continues tonight for Central and the Avalon, becoming cloudy on the West Coast with a low 14, except 10 in low-lying areas. Be very careful on the highways. Had a few overnight collisions this week. The highway is currently closed near Badger, and there is no getting around that. It is impassable with no detours in the area. Drivers are asked to delay their travel plans. We will, of course, keep you up to date on that. If you see anything out there this morning, let us know. Call or text the Oz line 709-576-6936.
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1: Good morning. It is 8:33. If you're an early riser like Hugh and I, probably don't have time for much in the mornings.
2: No, probably not. So we're asking you what you wish you did have more time for in the mornings. And Tracy says that she would love to change her after work walk to a morning one, but she just can't justify getting up any earlier for
1: it.
2: Okay. Tracy, I am right there with you. There was a time here before I got back on mornings where I was working more closer to a 9 to 5, and I did a little morning exercise, went for a walk with the dogs, did some exercises at home, and I loved starting my day off that way.
1: Yeah.
2: But when I have to be in here at 5-something in the morning, it's not happening.
1: No. You know what? When I was working 9 to 5, I would still only give myself like 10 minutes to get ready.
2: Seriously?
1: No matter what time I get up.
2: Oh, boy.
1: I just want more sleep.
2: Yeah. Are you, even with adjusting your going to bedtime?
1: Yeah.
2: Didn't matter.
1: No.
2: All right.
1: But
2: fair
1: a few
2: enough.
1: People are saying that. Eliana also wishes she had time for a walk in the morning. Tracy as well.
2: Sure, but the vast majority of people are just saying more time for sleep. Yep,
1: yeah.
2: I get it. Fair enough. That's
1: nice.
2: How we build our lives, too. Sleep till the very last moment, folks.
1: Yep.
2: Cling to it.
1: Keep letting us know. What do you wish you had more time for in the mornings? Let us know on the Oz line or on social media at 947 OzFM.

0: John Mellencamp, Jack and Diane on Oz FM. It is 8:42. Hugh and Chanel with you. And Hugh, you're not a big napper.
1: No, not really.
0: How long
1: really.
0: Would you usually say is typical for you?
1: 45 minutes.
0: Okay. Longer than I expected.
1: Okay, maybe half an hour. Is okay. that closer to what you expected?
0: Yeah, well, apparently the ideal nap length is just 10 to 20 minutes.
1: 10 seems like not enough.
0: That's no time at all.
1: Yeah.
0: So it takes people 10 minutes just to fall asleep.
1: I completely agree. That's probably the reason that I avoid napping is because the time that it takes me to wind down and actually nod off, and then the time that once I wake up from the nap, then I'm groggy afterwards, and now That's all true. Of a sudden, what was a half hour nap, now it's a full on hour out of my day because of the wind down and then the get back up.
0: Yep. Mine's at least an hour.
1: At least
0: sometimes
1: an hour?
0: Sometimes a couple hours. Does it, sometimes more.
1: Sometimes more than a couple of hours?
0: Yeah.
1: Okay, what do you think in the past, let's say in 2026, what's your longest nap been?
0: Probably 3 or 4 hours.
1: Four?
0: Yeah, probably.
1: Whoa, that's intense. Like that, there's some people out there who got 4 hours sleep last night.
0: I know, but we get the afternoons off, so sometimes I fall asleep after lunch and wake up for supper.
1: It's the company's fault you're available
0: exactly.
1: for naps.
0: Yes,
1: yeah, but I understand.
0: I was reading this article. It said the ideal nap time is between 2 and 5, and I'm like, that's perfect. That's a good 3 hours for me. That yeah. sounds lovely.
1: You misread that as from 2 till 5.
0: Right, I was like, oh, they mean 10 to 20 minutes between that time.
1: In that window, yes.
0: 2 or 3 hours.
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3: 8:53, we're talking all about naps, and we got a message from Kim in Point of Bay. She says, morning, guys. I got a kick out of your napping conversation. She says, generally, I'm not a great sleeper to begin with. Never have been, so I try to stay consistent with my bedtime, wake time, keep to a good sleep routine.
4: Sure, she said, but last week, I accidentally fell asleep on the couch at noon. Husband came home from work and woke her up at 6:30 p.m. She was in such a good deep sleep, she thought it was the next day. Half hour nap is the longest she's ever slept.
3: Yep. She's officially got me beat.
4: Wow.
3: That's Kim. The worst though. You don't even know what day it is when you wake up.
4: I've been there.
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0: Eddie Money, two tickets to Paradise. Hugh and Chanel with you, kicking off a game of Who Am I, What Am I? We've got two tickets to the George Street Festival.
1: Yeah, we're going to be sending today's winner to go check out Alan Doyle next this Friday.
0: That's right, yeah.
1: This Friday at the George Street Festival.
0: Friday night with Nick Earl. It's going to be wicked.
1: That is wicked. And you'll be put in Friday's draw for a 2-gallon package of Beauty Zone paint or stain valued up to $200. Friday's going to be a fantastic day for whoever wins this.
0: For sure. And like we said, if you're winning today, you're also getting a prize, those George Street Festival tickets. Who Am I, What Am I is brought to you by Beauty Tone Paint. 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Available at your local home hardware. So we're playing for some good stuff this morning. We just need some yes or no questions to get started.
1: And the questions make all the difference. The better questions we get, the closer you are to figuring out the answer.
0: Yeah.
1: You know the number by now. It's 709-576-6936.

0: Hey, we're still looking for the answer. Who am I? What am I? On Oz FM.
1: Just getting started, really. We do have a couple texts here on the Oz line. Is it a thing today?
2: Yes, it is a thing today. Okay. Good one.
1: Can you eat it?
2: No, you cannot eat this thing. Does it plug in?
1: No.
2: No, doesn't plug in.
1: Okay. Looks like we're getting a call on the Oz line.
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3: Hi, how are you?
2: Doing great. Who's this?
3: Linda.
2: Hey, Linda, do you have a question for today's Who Am I, What Am I? We're just getting it going.
3: Would I see you in a kitchen?
2: No, you wouldn't see this thing in a kitchen.
3: Do I ask another question?
2: Well, we try to get one question and one guess out of each person, but so why don't you just throw out a random guess? We're nowhere close to it now, but keep thinking on it and call back when you get another question.
3: Okay, thanks.
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0: It's a person. It's a thing. It's who am I, what am I?
1: Not a person today. We're looking for some sort of thing, and we said it's not a kitchen thing. Is it something you would find in your home?
2: No, it's not something you'd find in your home. Good question. So that rules out a whole big old bunch of things.
1: It does. Yeah, we had guesses for a letter opener or a book.
2: No, not a toaster either.
1: Okay.
2: Can you hold this thing in one hand?
1: No.
2: No, you cannot. So that rules out a whole other bunch of things.
1: Yeah. Is it a living thing?
2: No, it's not a living thing. Is it kept in a shed? Forget the house. We're going to the shed.
1: Okay. Nope.
2: No, not kept in the shed either. Would you find it in the garden? Oh, we did that one. It's not a garden thing either.
1: Nope. Does it have a tag? That's a fun question.
2: Does it have a tag?
1: Yeah.
2: I guess that does. Yeah. Okay. Fair enough. You know what? I'm completely turned around on this question. I love it now.
1: I love it
2: this
1: too,
2: question.
1: But no, it does not have a tag.
2: No tag. No tag.
1: Okay. Is it a building?
2: No, it's not a building.
1: Okay. Is it an airplane?
2: No, it's also not an airplane. Oh, but can you drive this thing?
1: You can drive it.
2: All right. Yeah. So that should help a bunch.
1: Okay.
2: Where do people go from here? Now, I'm going to assume we're going to get some questions, and I'm here to tell you, wrong move. Guesses. Guesses are the wrong move. Questions. You want to ask clever yes or no questions because today, not going to be an obvious one.
1: And you're right. Look at them go. Getting a lot of guesses still. So we needed some more yes or no questions to narrow down what it could be.
2: Yes.
1: Give us a call or text on the Oz line.
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0: 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It's Who Am I, What Am I? With Chanel and Hugh.
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2: Yes, is this thing made of wood?
3: No.
1: No.
2: Okay, thank you.
1: You want to take a guess still?
2: Would it be a wheelbarrow?
3: No.
2: No. Okay, thank you.
1: Nice try, thank you.
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4: Hi, I'm calling for the Who Am I, What Am I?
3: Yeah, do you have a yes or no question for us?
4: I do.
3: Go for it.
4: Does it have wheels?
3: It does have wheels.
4: Okay.
3: What do you think?
4: Is it a lawnmower?
3: It is not a lawnmower, but thank you for your call, and your wheels question definitely helped. Keep on thinking about it.
4: All right, thank you.
1: Bernie and a few other people wondering if it's gas-powered.
3: Yes, this thing is gas-powered.
1: Okay.
3: So somebody else wants to know, is it a recreational vehicle of any sort?
1: No.
3: No, not a recreational vehicle.
1: Okay, so that's going to rule out things like scooter, hoverboard,
3: go-kart,
1: golf
3: ATV, side-by-side. We're getting guesses for all of those.
1: Okay.
3: But none of that works.
1: What else? Is it a dump truck?
3: No, it's not a dump truck either. And again, I don't think the random guesses are the way to find it.
1: No.
3: You want to ask those yes or no questions because this one is not obvious.
1: That's true. We need some more yes or no questions. Give us a call or text on the Oz line, 709-576-6936.

0: 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What am I? 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
2: Hi, I have a question.
1: Yeah, go ahead.
2: Is it used in the industrial setting?
3: No.
2: Oh, okay.
3: What are you thinking?
2: I'm thinking of forklift.
3: No, not what we're looking for.
1: You want to take another guess?
2: I have nothing.
1: All right. Try us back if you can think of something else.
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4: Oh, is this the Oz FM thing?
3: Yes, this is the Oz FM thing. Who's this?
4: My name is Brendan from Alberta. I was just driving across to Ireland listening to the radio, and me and my daughter had a guess for a question for that. Yes, sir. Who am I? What am I?
3: Yeah. So what's your yes or no question to help narrow it down?
4: My yes or no question was what season or does it, I guess, for is it winter or summer? We were thinking it was for winter.
1: It's not seasonal.
4: Not seasonal.
3: That's a good way to answer it. Do you have a guess?
4: I know. The only guess we had was if it was a snow blower, but I guess that's not it.
3: No, not what we're thinking of today. You're going to have to keep thinking and try us back.
4: Thank you, sir.
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5: Hello, can you hear me?
1: Yeah.
3: Yes. Who's this?
5: Hi, this is Andrew. I'm calling for the yes or no question.
3: Yeah, what's up? What do you got for us?
5: It's used in a sport.
3: It is not used in a sport, no.
5: That really throws a wrench to what I was going to guess.
1: What were you thinking?
5: I was going to ask if it was a Zamboni.
3: Oh, fair enough.
1: Okay.
3: Not what we're looking for today. You're going to have to keep on thinking on it, my friend.
5: Awesome. Thank you.
3: Cheers.
0: Thanks. 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
4: It's rain or drizzle for Central and the Avalon today and tonight. A risk of thunder showers as well. High 13 in the metro area, but up to 18 for parts of Central. On the West Coast today, sun and cloud, high of 23, but feeling like 25 with humidity. Then rain continues tonight for Central and the Avalon, becoming cloudy on the West Coast. Low 14, except 10 in low-lying areas.
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0: It's a person. It's a thing. It's who am I, what am I?
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2: Good morning. I have a yes or no question for you guys.
1: Go for it.
2: Is it something used for construction?
1: No, it's not used for construction.
2: Okay. My guess then would be, is it an airplane shunt? One of those for moving around the airplane?
1: Okay. Oh. No, not what we're looking for today, but thanks for your call. Keep thinking on it.
2: No problem. Thank you. Have a great day.
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5: Hi. 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
4: Yeah, who are we talking to?
5: Linda again.
4: Linda, what's your yes or no question?
5: Is it used to transport people?
1: Sure.
4: Yes.
5: Is it an ambulance?
1: No, it is not an ambulance, but good one. That kind of checks all the boxes. Thanks for your call. 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
6: Does it spray water?
1: 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My guy's thinking a fire truck, I'm betting.
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7: For who am I, what am I?
1: Yeah, who's this?
7: Jerry.
1: All right, Jerry, do you have a yes or no question for us?
7: Can it be used in an emergency situation?
1: Yes, it can be used in an emergency situation.
7: Helicopter.
1: No, it's not a helicopter. Oh,
4: we're getting so close now.
1: Good question. Keep thinking on it.
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0: Hugh and Janelle with you playing a game of Who Am I, What Am I this morning. We're looking for something that has wheels. It is gas powered, not used for sports, not used for construction or recreation.
1: It is used to transport people, though.
0: That's true. And we did just learn it could be used for emergency services.
1: Yeah, that's right. And you probably don't want to, or it doesn't transport a large amount of people. So
0: that's
1: we're
0: right.
1: Not
0: we had
1: talking
0: a
1: about
0: for like a limo.
1: Yeah, and other mass transit ones. We already ruled out airplane. That should rule out ferry or anything like that.
0: True.
1: But what else do we have?
0: We got an answer.
1: Not only just one. We got a ton of people rolling in with the correct answer all at the same time. But first on the ball was James. Another first-time winner today.
0: Nice.
1: James came in with police car.
0: Well done, James.
1: Bingo.
0: Congratulations. You got two tickets to the George Street Festival.
1: That's right. James is going to check out Alan Doyle this Friday at the George Street Festival. Plus, we'll put him in Friday's paint draw for 2 gallons of Beauty Tone paint or stain worth up to $200.
0: Pretty nice. Congratulations to everyone who figured it out today. It was a police car, cop car, paddy wagon,
1: good
0: whatever you want to call it.
1: Good stuff, everyone.
0: Yes.
1: Tune in tomorrow morning at 9 o'clock. Another mystery with OzFM's Who Am I, What Am I?

0: Tom Cochran and Big League on Oz Mornings. Hugh and Janelle with you. Last we saw this morning, the highway still closed around Badger. Had another accident there early this morning. Unfortunately, no way to get around this one.
1: Yeah, no detours in place. The road is completely shut down in both directions. Yeah. Still waiting on an update from RCMP on when that one will be reopened. But that crash happened at 3-something this morning, so it's been a while.
0: Yeah.
1: Unfortunately, that's usually not a good sign.
0: No, so could still be some more time there. Traffic completely stopped, and once again, no detour in place. That is between Southbrook and Badger. Road's a bit wet here in the metro area.
1: Yeah, looking like a deadly day on the West Coast, though, with sun and cloud for the West Coast today. Highs of 23, feeling like 25. Meanwhile, on the Avalon, womp womp. Periods of rain or drizzle for Central and the Avalon today and tonight, with a risk of thundershowers in the mix for some areas as well. Your highs topping out at around 13 in the metro area, but going up to 18 for parts of Central.
0: 13?
1: I know. Disappointment.
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10 minutes after 10. There has been a slight update on the TCH between Badger and Southbrook after it being completely impassable for most of the morning. And I mean completely impassable. No detour available. Looks like one lane has reopened. So traffic is, I should say select traffic. Some traffic is getting through, albeit very shortly. You can still expect delays. First responders are still on the scene trying to get things all cleared up from that accident that occurred there earlier this morning. But it is at least a little bit of progress happening right now. So once again, one lane open on the Trans-Canada Highway between Southbrook and Badger. Traffic is getting through, but albeit very, very slowly. I'll keep you updated with more information as it becomes available. It's 11 minutes after 10. Coming up, you're going to hear from Great Big C, but first, it's 5 for Fighting on OSFM.

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0: You can catch Alan Doyle at the 41st Annual George Street Festival. That was Great Big Sea, Ordinary Day here on Oz FM. How's your day going? I'm Robert Sean, and it is still summer, right? You wouldn't say by looking outside right now. In fact, you wouldn't say much by looking outside right now because you can't really see much. The fog is that thick here on the east end of St. John's. I can barely see across the street. We do have rain and drizzle in the forecast for much of the East Coast today. The temperature is only going to sit around 13 degrees, which is considerably less than what we've become accustomed to over the last little while. Across the rest of the island, looks like it's still going to be a fairly wet day for much of Newfoundland. However, there is some sunshine in the forecast for some areas with temperatures in the mid-20s. Your full Oz FM weather plus Semisonic are coming up next here on Newfoundland's Oz FM.
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0: Well, if you look outside, what you see is what you're going to get today. We got 14 degrees right now in St. John's. Not going to get any warmer than that with periods of drizzle, and that's going to continue throughout the rest of the day into this evening. Once again, temperature steady near 12, 13, 14 degrees. Tomorrow, we're going to start the day with some periods of drizzle, and then later on, mostly cloudy skies, but still a good chance of seeing some drizzle with the high up to 17. That's a plus, I guess. Central Newfoundland will see periods of rain or drizzle today with a high of 18. Rain and drizzle continuing into tonight with a low down to 12. And then periods of drizzle to start the day. Cloudy skies by the afternoon with a chance of drizzle and a high of 17. Along the west coast, including Corner Brook, sun and cloud with a high of 23 today. Clear skies this evening with a low of 14. And then sunny breaks throughout your Wednesday with a high at 21.
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Coming up this Saturday, it is the one, the only, the legendary George Street Festival Kitchen Party. Now, if you're looking for some plans for the weekend, I can hook you up with a couple of tickets if you call or text the Oz line with something that makes sense to Newfoundlanders and Labradorians, but, the rest of the country, the rest of the world wouldn't really understand. It's normal for you. It might seem a little bit off for somebody not from here. Call or text the Oz line, 709-576-OZFM, and I'll pick one random person to head to the George Street Kitchen Party with the Navigators.

0: Well, life is a little less expensive today. You're listening to the Rock of the Rock, Oz FM. How's it going? I'm Robert Sean, and we saw a pretty decent drop in the price of gas today. The price of the pump is down by 4.7 cents a liter. Now, even with that, I will fully recognize that we are still paying over $2 a liter, which is all kinds of stupid. But I am a gas tank half full kind of person. Prefer to be that than a gas tank half empty kind of person. And I'm at least going to look at this as a decent drop. It is the start of something. Hopefully this will trend in the right direction. You know, we'll take whatever decrease we can get at this point, right? The diesel also down a pretty decent amount today, 7 cents a liter, and furnace oil dropped by almost 6 cents. So, you know, good news all around, and let's hope this is the start of a trend. You know, let's hope it continues this way. Harlequin is coming up next right here on Oz FM. Stick around.
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Well, traffic is slow moving on the TCH between Badger and Southbrook as the RCMP only have one lane open at this time with alternating traffic. And in case you haven't heard, there was a pretty bad accident that occurred there earlier this morning. And ever since, the RCMP have been trying to kind of get things cleared up and, you know, conclude their investigation. But in the meantime, if you are heading across the island, if you're heading towards Badger or Southbrook, and you may be slightly delayed, so keep that in mind. Might take you a little bit longer to get from point A to point B. Drive safe out there. It is quite very, very foggy here on the East Coast. And, of course, if you're out and about and you want to let me know what's happening on the roads, what they're like, you can call or text the Ozline anytime, 709-576-OZFM. That's 709-576-6936. 12 minutes after 11, here's Fleetwood Mac on OZFM.

0: Sam Roberts is coming to town this weekend. You're probably going to hear that one. That was Hard Road on Aussie FM. How's it going? I'm Robert Sean. I got to share this with you because this story absolutely blew my mind this morning when I read it. But yesterday, Sam Collins, 7 years old, was at Ballyhilly. He was enjoying a round of golf with his pop. And Sam, once again, 7 years old, got a hole in one. Isn't that insane? Like the odds of a hole in one are around 12,500 to 1. And this guy, this 7 year old kid, he pulled it off. That is incredible. Congratulations, Sam, man. Watch out for Sam Collins, okay? Make note of that name because you never know. The PGA could be calling him any day soon. Don't go anywhere. Your full Aussie FM weather is coming your way right after this.
1: I am the sun. Good morning, the real sun. No matter what Romeo says about Juliet.
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1: 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I'm a huge star. I can brighten up any comedy or make the crowd sweat a drama. But I don't do late shows.
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0: Some drizzle, some fog right now in St. John's. It is 14 degrees, and what you see is what you're going to get throughout the rest of the day across the Avalon and East Coast. Even into this evening, we're calling for rain and drizzle with the temperature steady near 12, and then tomorrow, more drizzle. This time, though, with a high of 17, so, you know, that's something. Central Newfoundland will see rain and drizzle throughout the day, the high at 18, with rain and drizzle again this evening, the low down to 12, with periods of drizzle throughout your Wednesday, with the high at 17. Along the West Coast, including Cornerbrook, sunny breaks with a high of 23 today. It'll clear off tonight with a low of 14. And then tomorrow, more sun, more cloud with a high of 21.
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got a text on the Ozline from Samantha who says she wants to hear Simple Plan to help her get through Tuesday. And really, you know, who am I to say no? This is for you, Samantha. Here's Jetlag on OzFM.

Things that make sense in Newfoundland and Labrador, but not necessarily anywhere else. I got a text on the Oz line from Catherine who says, waving and nodding to strangers, which is a very Newfoundland and Labrador thing. It always blows my mind whenever I travel out of province and, you know, I'm just friendly to other people. And they kind of give me this look like, who is this guy and why are they acknowledging me? I just want to go about my life and I don't want anybody else paying attention to me. But what is something that makes sense in Newfoundland and Labrador, but not anywhere else? Call or text the Oz line, and I'll toss your name into the draw for a couple tickets to see the Navigators this Saturday at the George Street Festival.

Well, another update on the TCH between Badger and Southbrook. RCMP have once again closed both lanes of the highway between those two communities as they continue their investigation into a very early morning crash this morning. They did reopen at least one lane a little bit earlier, like last hour, but once again, like I said, closed both lanes. So drivers can expect delays and are asked to be patient during this time. So once again, if you're traveling along the highway, the TCH between Badger and Southbrook is closed in both lanes, and you can expect some heavy delays at least for the time being. It's 11:44. Brian Adams is on the way, but first, Deep Blue Something. This is Breakfast at Tiffany's right here on Newfoundland's OzFM.

0: I don't know about you, but I am just not ready to let go. That was Brian Adams on Oz FM. Careful driving out there. The fog is real thick. I'm Robert Chun. I was out, you know, popped into the dollar store yesterday to pick up something real quick, and I noticed that they got some of their Halloween stuff out. They're making the change. They're in the process of loading up an aisle with all the candy and the chocolates and the decorations, right? And it just kind of made me go, ugh, you know. And I have nothing against Halloween whatsoever. It's a very fun holiday, but I am not ready to say goodbye to summer. Not yet, even though August is as early as this coming weekend. But we all got to face it. We have to come to terms with reality because it looks like Spirit Halloween is getting ready to set up on Stavanger Drive again. The signs are starting to go up, and that's really one of the very first signs that summer is coming to a close. Give it a week or two, and I guarantee you, the Christmas trees will be out at Costco. Just you watch. Chad Kroger's coming your way right after this, so stick with me right here on Newfoundland's Oz FM.
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1: A 61-year-old man was arrested by RCMP officers in Pointe Bay following a single vehicle crash. Police responded to the incident around 3:30 Friday afternoon on Route 352. Officers located the vehicle off the roadway and found open alcohol containers inside. The driver was transported to hospital for treatment of injuries not believed to be life-threatening. RCMP attended the hospital and determined the driver showed signs of impairment. He was provided with a demand for a blood sample. The investigation also determined the man was a prohibited driver and wanted on an outstanding warrant for failing to appear in court on a previous charge of prohibited driving. The suspect is expected back in court at a future date. Meanwhile, a wanted man who was evading police was apprehended by the RNC in St. John's Monday evening. Patrol officers assisted members of the RNC Criminal Investigation Division in the arrest. The 27-year-old man was arrested in the area of Carter's Hill Place and charged with a slew of charges, including assault with a weapon, possession of a weapon for a dangerous purpose, and robbery with violence. He was held to appear in court today. Now for a look at your weather forecast for Eastern today, periods of drizzle changing to rain with a high of 15. Tonight, periods of rain or drizzle with temperatures steady near 12. For Central today, rain with a high of 18. Tonight, rain with a low of 12. For the West Coast today, mix of sun and cloud with a high of 23. Tonight, clearing with a low of 14. And that's your Oz FM headline news from the NTV Newsroom. I'm Mary Kate O'Neill.
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0: Mornings on Oz with Chanel and Hugh.
1: Yeah, nice hot week. We were chatting with some coworkers yesterday. Kind of hard to get stuff done.
2: True.
1: It's just too nice out.
2: And that's the difficulty about these summer months, because sometimes you want to get things done, productive things outside, like you painting your deck, which has been on your to-do list for 2 months.
1: Yes. You're working though, man.
2: Well, remember the time that I broadcast live from the parking lot?
1: Yes. That was a great workaround.
2: I found a way to walk the line.
1: Yeah. I mean, if you can work from home, if you got a situation like that, set up on the patio.
2: I don't know if I'd be that productive. Working from home, to be honest with you.
1: No, but that's the whole point.
2: People work from home all the time during COVID.
1: You're not putting in 8 hours of solid work, that's for sure.
2: Not a chance. Too many distractions in my house. Yeah. I have built my home life for distractions.
1: Yeah.
2: It's all distractions all the time.
0: The home of Chanel and Hugh in the mornings. 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

Things that make sense in Newfoundland and Labrador, but not necessarily anywhere else. I got a text on the Oz line from Terry. He says kitchen parties. Not many places can you gather in the kitchen and have a good time, so that's for sure. I kind of like that, though, right? Like, there are certain things that make Newfoundland and Labrador unique. And I kind of like that they're special to us and we can kind of experience them with other people. But what's something that makes sense in Newfoundland and Labrador, but not necessarily anywhere else? 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And I'll toss your name into the draw for a couple tickets to see the Navigators at the George Street Festival.

0: I'm Sabre Wine on Aussie FM. How's your Tuesday going? I'm Robert Sean. Kind of feels like I'm playing a game of Where's Waldo with summer right now. You know, I'm looking out the window, looking for the sun, looking for those warm temperatures. Can't seem to find them. Of course, not surprised given the thickness of the fog here on the East End for sure. Now, that being said, it does look like we will get a little bit of sunshine. It looks like the sunshine will return a little bit later on this week, but we do have some drizzle and some rain to get through before that happens. Now, that's not the case for the entire island, though. Some areas will see sunshine as early as tomorrow. Your full Aussie FM weather plus something from Green Day is coming up in just over 60 seconds right here on Aussie FM.
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0: It's about 14 degrees right now in St. John's, and we're going to pretty much just stay at that point in that neighborhood at the very least into tonight across the Avalon and East Coast with periods of rain or drizzle, and we'll continue to see drizzle into your Wednesday, but the temperature will rise as high as 17 degrees. Central Newfoundland will see periods of rain or drizzle this evening with the low down to 12 with drizzle throughout the midway point of the work week tomorrow.

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1: Apparently the ideal nap length is just 10 to 20 minutes.
2: 10 seems like not enough.
1: That's no time at all.
2: Yeah.
1: So it takes people 10 minutes just to fall asleep.
2: I completely agree. Let's say in 2026, what's your longest nap been?
1: Probably 3 or 4 hours.
2: Four?
1: Yeah, probably.
2: Whoa. There's some people out there who got 4 hours sleep last night.
1: I know, but we get the afternoons off, so sometimes I fall asleep after lunch and wake up for supper.
2: It's the company's fault you're available
1: exactly.
2: for naps.
1: Yes, yeah,
2: I understand.
1: I was reading this article. It said the ideal nap time is between 2 and 5, and I'm like, that's perfect. That's a good 3 hours for me. That sounds lovely.
2: You misread that as from 2 till 5.
1: Right. I was like, oh, they mean 10 to 20 minutes between that time.
2: In that window, yes.
1: 2 or 3 hours.
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And to date, over $1 billion has been raised through the annual Terry Fox Run. And we're not done yet. There's still lots of research left to happen and still more money needed for that research. And you can find out how you can help out the Terry Fox Run right after 5440. 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

0: Coming up this September 20th, hundreds here in St. John's, thousands across the province, and millions across Canada are going to gather for the 46th annual Terry Fox Run. Hope you have a great Tuesday. I'm Robert Sean, and joining me in studio right now, Haley and Jess, a couple of the organizers of the St. John's Terry Fox Run. Girls, thanks so much for coming in and hanging out with me today.
1: It's a pleasure.
2: Thank you for having us.
0: Yeah, it's kind of fitting, actually, that you're here today talking about the Terry Fox Run, because today would have been Terry Fox's 68th birthday.
1: That's correct.
0: Yeah, it's almost like we planned it that way, right?
1: Happy birthday, Terry.
0: Now, Haley, I want to talk to you because you have a really interesting story. You're not only part of the organizing committee for the St. John's Terry Fox Run, but you have also been a longtime participant in the run itself because you yourself are a cancer survivor.
1: I was diagnosed with acute lymphoblastic leukemia when I was 3, and I am currently a 22-year cancer survivor.
0: Which is tremendous, tremendous. Now, you are going to be participating in this year's run, not only as a part of Terry's team, but also this is a real family affair because your family's also putting in a team. Why is your family so involved with this? Is it to support you, or is there another reason?
1: They are supporting me, absolutely, but they are also cancer survivors. So my aunt, she is a breast cancer survivor, and my mom, she's a lung cancer survivor. And it's all, Terry Fox has always been a part of my life, because ever since I was born, I've been helping out with my mom's run from our hometown in Forto, Labrador. She's the run coordinator there, so I've been helping her ever since I was little, and now it's kind of full circle, because this year I'm having my first run here in St. John's as co-coordinator with Jess.
0: And I think I want to point out, too, you were how old?
1: 28.
0: Just 28 years old. So you were born well after Terry Fox unfortunately passed away. And it's been a part of you ever since you were born. Like you said, you've been part of this since you were a very, very little girl, which goes to show the legacy of Terry Fox in
1: absolutely
0: this country.
1: Absolutely.
0: Right?
1: And the marathon of hope has to continue. That was Terry's last wish, and I'm very proud to help be a part of that movement.
0: That's right. So if you're looking to register for this year's Terry Fox Run and help out people like Haley and her family and help cancer research here in Canada, you can register at terryfox.org. 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Once again, all the information you need is at terryfox.org. From one Canadian icon to another Canadian icon, you're going to hear from Rush coming up next here on OzFM.
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Things that make sense in Newfoundland and Labrador, but don't necessarily make sense anywhere else. I got a text on the Oz line from Anna who says, fresh baked bread. Now, I mean, they bake bread everywhere in the world, right? And normally people get excited for that because it tastes delicious. It smells delicious too. But here in Newfoundland and Labrador, as Anna explains, it's not just the bread. It's also the notion that with the leftover dough, there's going to be Towtons the next morning for breakfast. And Towtons is a very Newfoundland and Labrador thing, which is a shame for the rest of the world. Glass Tiger's coming up, but first, here's White Steak on OzFM.

0: Back here on Oz FM, Robert Sean hanging out with Haley and Jess, who are co-coordinators of the St. John's Terry Fox Run, which is happening at Kittivitty Lake on September 20th. And that is just one of over 20 other runs that are happening in this province on that day. And of course, that's on top of the thousands of other runs that are happening across the country also on that day. Jess, you were diagnosed with cancer when you were just 18 years old.
1: Yes.
0: The day after your birthday.
1: The day after my birthday, yes.
0: Happy birthday.
1: Right?
0: Right? But I'm very happy to say that you are now 14 years cancer-free.
1: Yes, the end of December will be 14 years.
0: Yeah, and Haley, we spoke to you earlier, and you were 22 years cancer-free. And I think that is a testament to the work that the Terry Fox organization does. What made you go from wanting to, because you've been participating in the Terry Fox Run here in St. John's for a number of years, but what made you want to go from participant to now organizer?
1: Well, like you said, I have been doing the run for many years and volunteering for many years. And then me and Haley were given the opportunity to become the coordinators for our small volunteer group. And we jumped on it because we know how important it is to continue every year. We have a fundraising goal and we want to make it bigger. And we think that we can do a good job of that together.
0: So last year, there were about 300 participants down at Kittivitty Lake, including myself and the two of you who took part in the Terry Fox Run here in St. John's. This year, the goal is 500. So if you had to say something to, let's say there's somebody listening right now who is kind of like, yeah, okay, we're interested. You know, we know about Terry Fox. We know about the legacy of him. He's one of the greatest Canadians ever. We want to help out. We want to continue the Marathon of Hope. What would you have to say to that person?
1: I would say, come down and show up. If you've never been there before, not a big deal. You can register online. And if you don't get around to doing that, you can also just show up on the day of. We start registration at 10 o'clock. The run starts at 11. It's not a competitive thing. Very family friendly. You can run, you can walk, you can stroll. You can also take your dogs, which
0: can be a great benefit for
1: a lot of people. Your kids. Just come down, support, donate. That's all that we're looking for because we want, again, we want this to be bigger and better every year.
0: Right, right. And today, we mentioned this earlier, would have been Terry Fox's 68th birthday. And if you register online today at terryfox.org, you could win 4 Terry Fox Marathon of Hope t-shirts.
1: And if, again, you can't get to register today, you still have time to register and show up on Sunday, September 20th. 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
0: Yeah, and you can even set up your own run in your community if there's not one in your community.
1: Absolutely, and if you needed any guidance or anything on that, you can reach out to us and we can do what we can to help.
0: All right, once again, that website, terryfox.org. Looks like we got a couple days of rain and drizzle before we get some sunshine now later on this week. Your full Oz FM weather is coming up next.
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16: We're going to see rain and drizzle across the Avalon and East Coast tonight, including St. John's, Mount Pearl, the metro area. So pretty much what you see outside right now is what we're going to get right into this evening. The temperature is going to be pretty steady near 12 degrees before rising up to 17 tomorrow, but still periods of drizzle throughout your Wednesday. Central Newfoundland will see rain and drizzle this evening, the low of 12. Periods of drizzle throughout the day tomorrow, the high at 17. And along the West Coast, including Cornerbrook, clear skies this evening with a low of 14, with a mix of sun and cloud throughout the day tomorrow and a high of 21.
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The police are coming up, but first, here's you two on Aussie FM.

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0: It's Having My Corner on OzFM. Hope you have a great Tuesday. I'm Robert Sean. Coming up this Saturday, it is the one, the only, the legendary George Street Festival Kitchen Party, headlined this year by the Navigators. But I mean, it's a full day event with some incredible Newfoundland music and some very, very talented local singers and songwriters and acts and bands and whatever else you want to call them. But I want to congratulate Catherine, who is headed to the Kitchen Party this Saturday. Catherine, I'm going to hook you up with a couple tickets because today we're talking about things that make sense in Newfoundland and Labrador, but not necessarily anywhere else. And Catherine said it's just being friendly to strangers, which is surprisingly, you don't realize it until you leave here. Yes, is a very Newfoundland and Labrador thing. So Catherine, congratulations once again. I'm going to reach out to you shortly to let you know how you can get your tickets. But if your name is not Catherine and you want to get your tickets for either this Saturday's Kitchen Party or any of the other nights of this year's George Street Festival, get everything you need to know at georgestreetlive.ca. Neil Young is coming up next right here on OzFM.
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0: 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In the

And that was Ordinary People by The Box on Oz FM. And one thing I can say about me, I'm not ordinary, that's for sure. I might be a bit stunned, but you can't call me ordinary. How are you making out? What a day. Hey, it's Tuesday. It is 2:12 in the Oz FM studio, looking out the window, and it is fog. And I look out the other side. I can usually see Signal Hill out through my little window there. And I can't see Signal Hill. We're socked in with the fog, boys. We're socked in. I'm looking through the Oz FM studio. We have the cameras all over the province, and everybody is socked in. Corner Brook's a little sock there, a little sock. You can see a bit of sky, but mostly. Yeah, and let's see, what's Grand Falls? Grand Falls, yeah, a little bit of cloudy action, not too socked, but St. John's, Quitty Vitty, and all around the harbor, she's socked in. But you know something? I find the fog relaxing. Do you find it? I find it nice and relaxing, and it's kind of warm here now, so I love it. I love it. Have a great day. Let's keep the music running, boys. Here's Stevie Nicks, Edge of 17. I'll be right back. I got a few stories to tell you.

0: A bit of Nickelback on Oz FM. How You Remind Me. They were so great. I saw them in Churchill Park Music Festival a couple of years ago. Best live band I've seen. I couldn't believe it. They blew the walls, if there was walls, off Churchill Park. Anyways, change the subject now. If you've been hearing lots of talk about Churchill Falls negotiations lately, well, some people are kind of questioning why Newfoundland and Labrador now wasn't a part of the PEI meetings. Certain parts of that. And Premier Tony Wakeham, he just recently said, don't read too much into that. And like, still talks are moving forward and everybody is still at the table. So that sounds like good news. And he said now he's focusing on getting the best deal for the province still. So for now, it sounds like big Tony got, you know, his hands into it. He's seeing the direction. He's got it on the go. And yeah, we'll definitely keep an eye on that. And I will let you know as soon as things shake out.
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8: Hope you're enjoying this beautiful day. It's a little mozzy, a little drizzly, but not bad. Hey, will it continue? Let's talk about that. For St. John's, Mount Pearl, and the Avalon tonight, periods of rain or drizzle and fog patches and lows of 12 degrees. Tomorrow looks like periods of drizzle, but it'll end in the afternoon and highs of 17 degrees. For central Newfoundland tonight, you're going to see rain and periods of drizzle, but it'll develop a little bit more, unfortunately, in fog patches, but it'll be low of 12 degrees. And tomorrow, periods of drizzle, but it'll end in the afternoon and it'll be just cloudy and 17, which is nice. Sure. West coast of Newfoundland tonight, partly cloudy skies, becoming cloudier overnight with a 60% chance of that drizzle and lows of 13 degrees. And tomorrow looks a little cloudy, 60% chance of drizzle, but you'll see a nice high of 24 degrees.
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And that was Boston, More Than a Feeling on Oz FM. It is 2:43 in the Oz FM studio. What a beautiful song, hey? That was a great song. I'm glad that I played that one for you now. That was specially for you. And do you like the song choices on Oz FM? They're changing it up. And yeah, we're trying to get into a different groove here, which is excellent. I love it. We're playing all kinds of tunes. Sure. What do we play there? Harlegan, but Moondance. Yeah. Oh, that was great to hear. I love those old ones. And it's foggy, but you know something I was telling you earlier? I love the fog. It's. Do you find it really like relaxing, like it's giving us a big old hug or something like that? That's what I find. Sure, I've been living in the fog half of my life. Oh, I got a fog story. I was down to Trepassey. Love Trepassey, by the way, but we were down there and someone said, sure, that's where they mix the fog. So I was down there and it was the 11th day of fog. And I was like, sure, you can't even see anything. That was a little bit too much, but fog now and then is all right by me. I got stories about Trepassey. Absolutely gorgeous there. I love Trepassey. It is like a different world out there. So we'll talk about them. And coming up, you know what? We got a contest on the go. I'm going to give away more George Street tickets. You and your friend can go. And yeah, so just hang out for that. Let's play a bit of Our Lady Peace here now for you. I'll be right back with our contest. You can win, win, win. Coming up soon.

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0: And that was Safety Dance, Men Without Hats on Oz. How are you? The Safety Dance. Funny when he does that. How are you making out on this mazzy old Monday? No, it's Tuesday. It feels like Monday, doesn't it? But it's Tuesday. Oh, the days are going by like endings. All a blur, isn't it, boys? Listen, I got some George Street Festival tickets I want to give away. And you can go down and see Down with Webster. Yes, and I'll give you two tickets so you can go with your friends. So all you got to do is call the Oz FM line and tell me what's your favorite or funny memory of George Street or a night on George Street, or maybe you went to a bar there with your family or a pub crawl, or yeah, you saw a good concert there. You must have some memory, a favorite memory or a funny one to be funny too. So call the Oz FM line, 576-OZ-FM. 576-6936. Leave me a voicemail. I'll call you back too if you want. No problem. And let me know what is your funny memory or favorite memory of George Street. Yeah, call the Oz FM line. 576-6936. The lines are open now and you could win these two tickets to George Street Festival, which is August the 2nd. And you'll see Down with Webster. The lines are open.
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1: If you're looking for something to do this Saturday, head to Placentia. Yes, Placentia. And it is called the Voices of Placentia Bay Festival. And it's in the square. And it gets underway at 1 o'clock this Saturday. And there's live music, performances from local people, and also food and family fun. And, you know, they're celebrating Placentia Bay and stories and music. It's going to be a grand old time. So admission is only $20 for adults and $10 for kids, 12 to 18. And children under 12 will get in free with an adult. So there you go. Sounds like a great time to hit the road and enjoy some Newfoundland talent. And that is this Saturday in Placentia. It's the Voices of Placentia Bay Festival in the square.

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0: goes to your fall from grace. Well, I had a few falls from grace on George Street back in my day, but we won't get into that. Anyways, I got a few pictures up on my social media if you want to see. I was sneaking backstage, just looking around, Amanda Marshall. I got some pictures. Oh, it's excellent. You can see her boots too. So go to Donnie Love NL on my Facebook or my Instagram if you want to check that out. Listen, we got our winner for the George Street tickets coming up next. Just stick around.
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0: Hope you're enjoying this beautiful day. It's a little mozzy, a little drizzly, but not bad. Hey, will it continue? Let's talk about that. For St. John's, Mount Pearl, and the Avalon tonight, periods of rain or drizzle and fog patches and lows of 12 degrees. Tomorrow looks like periods of drizzle, but it'll end in the afternoon and highs of 17 degrees. For central Newfoundland tonight, you're going to see rain and periods of drizzle, but it'll develop a little bit more, unfortunately, in fog patches, but it'll be low of 12 degrees. And tomorrow, periods of drizzle, but it'll end in the afternoon, and it'll be just cloudy and 17, which is nice shore. West coast of Newfoundland tonight, partly cloudy skies, becoming cloudier overnight with a 60% chance of that drizzle and lows of 13 degrees. And tomorrow looks a little cloudy, 60% chance of drizzle, but you'll see a nice high of 24 degrees.
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1: If you're a Blue Jays fan, you gotta like this one. They picked up a nice 3-2 win over Washington. And right now, every win feels a little bit bigger with the playoff race getting tighter. And with that trade deadline just a few days away, it doesn't surprise me if there's going to be some rumors flying around. So it's going to be interesting to see if the Jays make a move now to get themselves a little extra push for the stretch run. So yeah, we'll look at that. But yeah, lots to talk about there. And I'll keep you right up to date on any sports news that I have, especially for the Blue Jays, because, yeah, it's going to be an interesting playoff season.

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1: It's great to hear from so many people. What's your favorite George Street memories? George Street Festival is coming up next week. And yeah, we're picking a winner for two Down with Webster tickets. And here's a couple of voicemails I got. I'll play them for you for a laugh. Here you go.
2: I am just calling in to share my absolute favorite memory of George. And it's that karaoke cop. And it felt like we were at the George Street Festival. It felt like we were at a concert.
1: Oh, yes, karaoke cops. That's a laugh. I've had some times up there. That's a laugh. Definitely. I can agree with that. There's another one.
3: Hi, my name is Emily. I can't really say I've had an experience down on George Street because I've never been. But I do love Down with Webster. Thank you. Bye.
1: Oh, Emily, you got to go down for a laugh, definitely. Thanks for calling. I really appreciate it and nice to hear from you. What's your favorite or funny George Street story? Let me know on the Oz FM line, 576 Oz FM, 576-6936.
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1: Well, if you have a young teen or young adult at home who's interested in making a real difference, this might be worth passing along to them. Applications are now open for the 60th Annual Newfoundland and Labrador Youth Parliament. So it's happening in October. So, you know, it's a chance for young people to sit in the House of Assembly and they can debate real issues and get hands-on experience how government looks. And even if politics isn't their favorite topic or anything like that, there's all kinds of different things as well, like healthcare, education, and cost of tuition. And they can be like really in the midst of all that. It's called the 60th Annual Newfoundland and Labrador Youth Parliament. Yeah, it could be an opportunity for someone you may know.

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1: Here's how it works. We need 6 correct answers from you in 60 seconds. Are you ready?
2: I am ready.
1: Which Newfoundland town is famous for its blueberry festival?
2: Brigham.
3: You got it. Rebecca Black is the singer of which viral song?
2: Friday.
3: Yeah.
1: What shape are strands of DNA?
2: Helix?
1: Need a little more from you.
2: Double helix.
1: There we go.
3: There you go. Baby rabbit is called what?
2: A kit?
3: Yeah.
1: What is the highest mountain in Canada?
2: Pass.
3: What is the name of Dorothy's dog in The Wizard of Oz?
2: Toto.
3: Yeah.
1: One more. Who wrote The Hobbit?
2: Gerald.
3: You got it.
1: Well done.
3: Wow.
1: That's 6
3: already. It's like 18 seconds to spare.
1: Kayla, you crushed it. You got 6 right in well under 60 seconds, and you are in the grand prize draw for Get Grilled with Hugh and Chanel.
2: Sometimes I surprise myself.
3: That was pretty impressive.
1: Well done.
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1: We have a winner for our George Street tickets for Down with Webster. You had to give me your favorite memory or funny memory of George Street. And here's one here I'll play for you.
2: Hi, my memory of George Street, I went down on George Street for one of the festivals years ago, and I got lost. I lost my wife for about 3 hours, and I was drunk by the time I found her. Could you give me a call back?
1: Sounds like he had a few many sarsaparillas, too many, and he lost his wife. He must have had some story. What did he get up to? He lost his wife for 3 hours on George Street. Whew, I'm going to have to give him a call now after the news. Hang on.
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3: A 27-year-old man was arrested Monday in a case of aggravated assault, forced entry into a home, and robbery this weekend. On Saturday around 1:30 a.m., police were called to a home in St. John's to find a man had been assaulted with a weapon. He suffered serious but non-life-threatening injuries and was taken to hospital. Investigators determined 27-year-old Logan Crane and a second unknown man had entered the home, assaulted the victim, and demanded money before fleeing. It's believed the suspects and victim are known to each other. While the second suspect remains at large, police arrested Crane yesterday on a number of charges, including aggravated assault and robbery. He was held to appear in court. The investigation is ongoing. Meanwhile, a 61-year-old man was arrested by RCMP officers in Point of Bay following a single vehicle crash. Police responded to the incident around 3:30 Friday afternoon on Route 352. Officers located the vehicle off the roadway and found open alcohol containers inside. The driver was transported to hospital for treatment of injuries not believed to be life-threatening. RCMP attended the hospital and determined the driver showed signs of impairment, rather. He was provided with a demand for a blood sample. The investigation also determined the man was a prohibited driver and wanted on an outstanding warrant for failing to appear in court on a previous charge of prohibited driving. The suspect is expected back in court at a future date. Meanwhile, the wanted man who was evading police was apprehended by the RNC in St. John's Monday evening. Patrol officers assisted members of the RNC Criminal Investigation Division in the arrest. The 27-year-old man was arrested in the area of Carter's Hill Place and charged with a slew of charges, including assault with a weapon, possession of a weapon for a dangerous purpose, and robbery with violence. He was held to appear in court today. And that's your Oz FM Headline News. From the NTV Newsroom, I'm Mary Kate O'Neill.
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4: Well, how you doing, Newfoundland and Labrador? Two different days out there today. East Coast, West Coast, two different nights as well. Let's get into it. Metro and Avalon, 2 to 5 millimeters left to fall this evening. That's the R portion of the RDF trifecta in store as that fog lingers through here. Now, we do have an east wind to thank for that, gusting 20 to 40 and a low of 12 degrees. The drizzle and fog wraps things up late Wednesday morning, but the cloud does hold. The winds shift west, then north. That's going to limit Wednesday's daytime high to 17 degrees. For Central, 5 to 10 millimeters of rain tonight, bookended by periods of drizzle. The higher totals are going to be found further east. We do have an east wind here as well, topped at 20 kilometers per hour. Again, 12 degrees the low. Drizzle again holding into Wednesday as well. We do start to see the sky open up late in the day, 17 degrees the average high. Again, thanks to a pesky north wind, it does stay light though. For the West Coast, well, West Coast, best coast in terms of the weather, getting a full-on sunset this evening, spoiled rotten. The clouds increase after the sun goes down. They do open right back up though Wednesday for a day of sun and cloud. Tonight's low is 14. Tomorrow's highs range from 17 to 21 degrees. For the Oz FM Weather Center, I'm Ryan Herning.
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1: We have a winner to the George Street Festival tickets. You had to give me your favorite memory of George Street or your funniest memory. I got someone here now that won them. I'm going to give him a call now. Hang on, Buzz. Have a bit of fun with them first.
2: Hello.
1: How are you, Paul? I was just wondering if you were out in the boat yet.
2: Yes, sir.
1: Did you get any trout?
2: Not many, no.
1: No? I was just wondering if, did you freeze them yet? Because I'd like to pick up a few before you freeze them.
2: No.
1: Well, how much are they? How much are you selling them for? I'm just joking. How are you?
2: Good, buddy.
1: Good. How are you, boy? What are you up to?
2: Not too much.
1: That's good. You won the tickets to Down with Webster for George Street.
2: Nice.
1: Yes.
2: Nice, sir. Thank you.
1: So you had a bit of a time. You went down on George Street. You got half caught and you lost. You got lost.
2: 3 hours when I found her, I was drunk.
1: And what were you at?
2: Going from every bar I was down there.
1: Really? And did you have fun? Were you just talking to everybody and
2: talking to everyone, then I found her.
1: Oh, really? Did you meet any good friends?
2: Oh, I met a lot of friends down there.
1: That's fun. And you haven't been down there since?
2: I haven't been down there since. I'm going next week.
1: I guess you weren't allowed.
2: I wouldn't allow it, probably, but I'm going next week for sure.
1: Oh, that's excellent. Well, you're going to the George Street Festival to see Down with Webster. So there's two tickets here. Congratulations. And where are you from?
2: Cornerbrook area.
1: Oh, yes. Lovely up there, isn't it? You love it up there? Why?
2: It's pretty good up there, yeah.
1: And what keeps you busy?
2: I'm semi-retired, so I'm just farting around doing not too much. I just moved off from Ontario, see, 2 years ago.
1: Oh, cool. Well, cool. Thanks for calling, and enjoy your night on George Street, Paul.

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1: In studio joining me is Ryan Harding, NTV's weather anchor, and sure, I can hardly see you over there with the fog. I can't even see you.
2: Get the reflective vest on today, boss.
1: Yeah, exactly. I'm over here.
2: So thick, you can push it to the side as you go out there.
1: And I love fog. I was telling them I find it very relaxing.
2: Yeah.
1: For some reason, it's like very, and where it's warm now, it's kind of like the fog's giving everybody a big hug, like a blanket.
2: There is something comforting about it. I'll give you that.
1: Yeah.
2: There's something like it's home. It's home.
1: Yeah.
2: Right? I genuinely do feel that. It's nice. It's
1: especially nice. When you smell the salt air around the bay and the fog and you hear the fog horn.
2: Yeah.
1: It's just, oh, I want to go for a nap now. I want to have a big feed and go for a nap.
2: Now, one day's enough.
1: Yeah.
2: Right?
1: Oh, I was in Trapassi and it was on the 11th day.
2: Yeah, they make it down there, but
1: couldn't see nothing.
2: No, and it's all depending on the wind direction, right? So where we have the fog in St. John's today, that is an east-facing community. So we have an east wind. So basically, whatever way the wind's blowing, that's where the fog is going to be. And if there's no sun to burn that fog off, then it's going to come inland. So for St. John's, we had an east wind, no sun, bang, fog. What we have tomorrow is a west wind turning into a north wind. So we're going to let that fog lift into tomorrow afternoon for the Metro Avalon specifically, but it does look like the cloud lingers. So a little bit of rain to get through tonight. We'll hold on to that RDF through the overnight into early tomorrow morning, and then it's just a cloudy day, daytime high of 17, very almost exact conditions for central Newfoundland, but a tale of two cities, Corner Brook, getting a sunset tonight, a sunrise tomorrow, sun and cloud again tomorrow there, and it looks like it's going to be a daytime high, 21 degrees inland. Coastal will be around the high teen mark.
1: And sure, Grant, I got a question for you.
2: Okay.
1: So the Churchill Park Music Festival, it's over, and then when I saw Keith Urban, you said that day, as soon as Keith Urban comes on, it's going to rain. And that minute he came on,
2: bang, hey.
1: It rained. It was wild. It's like your predictions were right on. But I'm just wondering, I was thinking about driving in the car to the festival.
2: Yeah.
1: I was like, if you look at the weather forecast in the air or whatever, you're looking on the maps and you see a cloud, right? A real dark cloud of rain, and you're seeing it over Halifax coming to St. John's, and you see it over, say, Gander.
2: Yep.
1: And then you predict that's going to come in a couple hours, then you predict it maybe. But how about if that cloud went, the other way?
2: Happens.
1: Or how about the cloud went backwards?
2: Happens. Okay. Happens all the time.
1: Okay.
2: And that's what makes it so hard to predict.
1: Okay.
2: There's a few patterns you look out for. And it's almost a province of fool me once, shame on you, fool me twice, shame on me. You can catch the pattern here. And a lot of it is wind. Mm-hmm. So if the wind is gusting 20 to 40, it reacts a certain way. And if it's gusting 60 to 80, then it might move a certain more amount. So it's all about kind of knowing a little bit of the science behind it, but also knowing where we are and the patterns.
1: Maybe it goes, there's some sort of like a, not a jet stream, but like a current, like the Orinoco flow.
2: Oh, gee, pardon me.
1: Right?
2: Pardon me, Donnie.
1: No, that's because I know Enya's song, right?
2: Right on.
1: Used to put me to sleep.
2: Hilarious. It's tricky, but you can catch the patterns.
1: Cool. Let's continue that another day, and I'll let you go, but good to see you.
2: You too, pal.
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Dancing in the Streets, David Bowie and Mick Jagger on Oz. Hope you're doing good. It is 5:05. If you are driving around the capital city right now, over, it's looking pretty good. Yeah, there's no real like slowdowns or anything reported. There is a little slowdown, though, reported on Topsail Road, and things are a little, congested there. So just keep your ears perked for that and your eyes opened. And also a little heavy traffic into Portugal Cove and Major's Path area towards the airport. Other than that, you're pretty good. The Trans-Canada Highway, it is moving well, but it is fog covered. Just getting out of town. It's socked right in. So be careful about that. Watch out for moose as well. Be careful. And if you're thinking about going around to Cape Spear area, just give yourself a few minutes because there's road work there on the Blackhead Road near Cape Spear. Other than that, have a grand old drive and take care. I'll be right back. Oh, boys, I got some Rolling Stones coming up. Emotional Rescue right after this.

0: You have no idea what your parents went through to get you that Cabbage Patch doll. Those things were a hot commodity. It's the Electric 80s on Oz FM.
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0: And that was Heat of the Moment, Asia on Oz. I hope you're doing well. It is 5:16 in the Oz FM studio. Looking out the window, oh, she is foggy. I hope you're doing good. If you're driving, just be careful of the fog and give yourself lots of room ahead of the other car. Did you hear about this one? A really scary moment in Manuel's. So it was Manuel's River. And what had happened is a little girl was swimming there with her mom, and the little girl got caught in this current and it pulled her underwater. And her mother tried everything. She didn't know what to do. She couldn't get her out of that fighting current when this complete stranger, his name was Ian McDonald, jumped in without thinking twice, and he managed to grab the little girl's life jacket and pull her to safety. Incredible, hey? And later he said it was all instinct. He saw someone in trouble and he moved. So a great reminder that everyday heroes really do exist. And happily, that story had a little happy ending. So God bless him and God love him, Ian McDonald's, for saving that little girl. I'll be right back after the news.
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2: A 27-year-old man was arrested Monday in a case of aggravated assault, forced entry into a home, and robbery this weekend. On Saturday around 1:30 a.m., police were called to a home in St. John's to find a man had been assaulted with a weapon. He suffered serious but non-life-threatening injuries and was taken to hospital. Investigators determined 27-year-old Logan Crane and a second unknown man had entered the home, assaulted the victim, and demanded money before fleeing. It's believed the suspects and victim are known to each other. While the second suspect remains at large, police arrested Crane yesterday on a number of charges, including aggravated assault and robbery. He was held to appear in court. The investigation is ongoing. Meanwhile, a 61-year-old man was arrested by RCMP officers in Pointe Bay following a single-vehicle crash. Police responded to the incident around 3:30 Friday afternoon on Route 352. Officers located the vehicle off the roadway and found open alcohol containers inside. The driver was transported to hospital for treatment of injuries not believed to be life-threatening. RCMP attended the hospital and determined the driver showed signs of impairment, rather. He was provided with a demand for a blood sample. The investigation also determined the man was a prohibited driver and wanted on an outstanding warrant for failing to appear in court on a previous charge of prohibited driving. The suspect is expected back in court at a future date. Meanwhile, the wanted man who was evading police was apprehended by the RNC in St. John's Monday evening. Patrol officers assisted members of the RNC Criminal Investigation Division in the arrest. The 27-year-old man was arrested in the area of Carter's Hill Place and charged with a slew of charges, including assault with a weapon, possession of a weapon for a dangerous purpose, and robbery with violence. He was held to appear in court today. And that's your Oz FM Headline News. From the NTV Newsroom, I'm Mary Kate O'Neill.
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3: How you doing, Newfoundland and Labrador? Two different days out there today. East Coast, West Coast, two different nights as well. Let's get into it. Metro and Avalon, 2 to 5 millimeters left to fall this evening. That's the R portion of the RDF trifecta in store as that fog lingers through here. Now, we do have an east wind to thank for that, gusting 20 to 40 and a low of 12 degrees. The drizzle and fog wraps things up late Wednesday morning, but the cloud does hold. The winds shift west, then north. That's going to limit Wednesday's daytime high to 17 degrees. For Central, 5 to 10 millimeters of rain tonight, bookended by periods of drizzle. The higher totals are going to be found further east. We do have an east wind here as well, topped at 20 kilometers per hour. Again, 12 degrees the low. Drizzle again holding into Wednesday as well. We do start to see the sky open up late in the day, 17 degrees the average high. Again, thanks to a pesky north wind, it does stay light though. For the West Coast, well, West Coast, best coast in terms of the weather, getting a full-on sunset this evening, spoiled rotten. The clouds increase after the sun goes down. They do open right back up though Wednesday for a day of sun and cloud. Tonight's low is 14. Tomorrow's highs range from 17 to 21 degrees. For the Oz FM Weather Center, I'm Ryan Herning.
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11: Come here, baby.

That was Sweet Child of Mine, Guns N' Roses on Oz. So many memories listening to that song bring me back to when I was just a young fella on the party, having fun, you know, rocking her out and dancing and just having good fun with my friends. We'd play that and we'd crank her. We thought we were some cool, and we were. Let's keep the music going. Here's some Fat Bottom Girls by Queen.

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Oz Mornings.

0: And that was Bryan Adams, The Only Thing on Oz. Hope you're doing good. We had a great day today. My shift is almost over. I still got lots more music to come, so keep her locked here because you never know what's going to happen or what we're going to play on the Donnie Love Show. Definitely. I had a great day today. It was so nice. The fog was rolling in. It was very cozy. You know, I was on the coffee today. I switched from tea to coffee sometimes, so I was doing my coffee today. So yeah, that was cool. We had a little contest and this guy won. I gave him a call. I'll play it for you. It was a bit of fun. I played a little joke on him, but I think he knew it was me. Hang on here. Here you go. I'll hear. There you go. I play for you.
1: Hello.
0: How are you, pal? I was just wondering if you were out in the boat yet.
1: Yes, sir.
0: Did you get any trout?
1: Not many, no.
0: No? I was just wondering if, did you freeze them yet? Because I'd like to pick up a few before you freeze them.
1: No.
0: Well, how much are they? How much are you selling them for? I'm just joking. How are you?
1: Good, buddy.
0: Good. How are you, bud? What are you up to?
1: Not too much.
0: That's good. You won the tickets to Down with Webster for George Street.
1: Nice.
0: Festival. Yes.
1: Nice, sir. Thank you.
0: So you had a bit of a time. You went down on George Street. You got half cut and you lost. You got lost.
1: 3 hours when I found her, I was drunk.
0: And what were you at?
1: Going from every bar I was down there.
0: Really? And did you have fun? Were you just talking to everybody and
1: talking to everyone, then I found her.
0: Oh, really? Did you meet any good friends?
1: Oh, I met a lot of friends down there.
0: That was my phone call with Paul. He won the tickets to George Street Festival. It's on. It is on next week, so get your tickets. Anyways, that was fun. I'll be right back. Lots of more music to come, and always a good time here, and thanks for listening.
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Show, Crow, All I Want to Do on Oz FM. Good Tuesday evening. Chanel Lewis filling in for Stephen Lethbridge tonight. I had a chance to run home and have a little nap this afternoon. And you know what? I did not feel bad about it either. Perfect day for a nap. Rainy and cool here in the metro area today. Certainly a lot nicer on the West Coast. Hope you're having a great day so far. Let's keep it going next with Thin Lizzy. The boys are back in town.

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1: We got a message from Kim in Point of Bay. She says, morning, guys. I got a kick out of your napping conversation. She says, generally, I'm not a great sleeper to begin with. Never have been. So I try to stay consistent with my bedtime, wake time, keep to a good sleep routine.
2: She said, but last week I accidentally fell asleep on the couch at noon. Husband came home from work and woke her up at 6:30 p.m. She was in such a good deep sleep. She thought it was the next day. 6.5 hour nap is the longest she's ever slept.
1: Yep. She's officially got me beat.
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1: That's
2: Kim.
1: The worst, though. 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

0: Alanis Morissette, You Oughta Know, a rainy Tuesday in the metro area today. Hope you're having a great day so far. Speaking of rain, Prince fans are going to be happy to learn that Purple Rain is soon going to be heading to Broadway. The stage adaptation is set to open next year. It's based on the film released back in 1984. Pretty cool. Stay tuned. We are back to the music next. First, we'll take a look at your Oz FM weather.
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11: How you doing, Newfoundland and Labrador? Two different days out there today, East Coast, West Coast, two different nights as well. Let's get into it. Metro and Avalon, 2 to 5 millimeters left to fall this evening. That's the R portion of the RDF trifecta in store as that fog lingers through here. Now, we do have an east wind to thank for that, gusting 20 to 40 and a low of 12 degrees. The drizzle and fog wraps things up late Wednesday morning, but the cloud does hold. The winds shift west, then north. That's going to limit Wednesday's daytime high to 17 degrees. For Central, 5 to 10 millimeters of rain tonight, bookended by periods of drizzle. The higher totals are going to be found further east. We do have an east wind here as well, topped at 20 kilometers per hour. Again, 12 degrees the low. Drizzle again holding into Wednesday as well. We do start to see the sky open up late in the day, 17 degrees the average high. Again, thanks to a pesky north wind, it does stay light though. For the West Coast, well, West Coast, best coast in terms of the weather, getting a full-on sunset this evening, spoiled rotten. The clouds increase after the sun goes down. They do open right back up though Wednesday for a day of sun and cloud. Tonight's low is 14. Tomorrow's highs range from 17 to 21 degrees. For the Oz FM Weather Center, I'm Ryan Herning.
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Ex-ambassadors, that's Renegades on Oz FM. Chanel Lewis filling in for Stephen Lethbridge tonight. Have you been down to the Pedestrian Mall yet this year? Got some great events happening this week. I'll tell you about it after the box, closer together on Oz FM.

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1: A nice hot week. We were chatting with some coworkers yesterday. Kind of hard to get stuff done.
2: True.
1: It's just too nice out.
2: And that's the difficulty about these summer months, because sometimes you want to get things done, productive things outside,
1: yeah,
2: like you painting your deck, which has been on your to-do list for 2 months.
1: Yes. You're working though, man.
2: Well, remember the time that I broadcast live from the parking lot?
1: Yes. That was a great workaround.
2: I found a way to walk the line.
1: Yeah. I mean, if you can work from home, if you got a situation like that,
2: wow,
1: set up on the patio.
2: I don't know if I'd be that productive working from home, to be honest with you.
1: No, but that's the whole point.
2: People work from home all the time during COVID.
1: You're not putting in 8 hours of solid work, that's for sure.
2: Not a chance. Too many distractions in my house.
1: Yeah.
2: I have built my home life for distractions.
1: Yeah.
2: It's all distractions all the time.
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Chanel Lewis hanging out with you tonight. 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

Wipe Down, your woman on Oz FM. Chanel Lewis here, filling in for Stephen Lethbridge tonight. And I don't know about you, but I love me some Costco samples. I'm sure you can think of some things you've tried there in the past. Those mini donuts are absolutely to die for. They're just so good. Coming up, I've got an interesting viral Costco story out of Nova Scotia. Stay tuned for that. Right now, here's Sweet Ballroom Blitz on Oz FM.

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0: Sass Jordan, Double Trouble on Oz FM. Chanel Lewis with you tonight. And Costco Canada is blowing up on Reddit after one user posted about their most recent samples. Now, they've had some pretty good stuff in the past. I mentioned those mini donuts. They're friggin' wicked. Kirkland's Signature Spring Water is what they had most recently. Is this crazy or not? Now, some bottled waters do taste different, but do you really need to try it first? What do you think about this? Let us know. Call or text the Oz line, 709-576-6936.
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13: 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East Coast, West Coast, two different nights as well. Let's get into it. Metro and Avalon, 2 to 5 millimeters left to fall this evening. That's the R portion of the RDF trifecta in store as that fog lingers through here. Now, we do have an east wind to thank for that, gusting 20 to 40 and a low of 12 degrees. The drizzle and fog wraps things up late Wednesday morning, but the cloud does hold. The winds shift west, then north. That's going to limit Wednesday's daytime high to 17 degrees. For Central, 5 to 10 millimeters of rain tonight, bookended by periods of drizzle. The higher totals are going to be found further east. We do have an east wind here as well, topped at 20 kilometers per hour. Again, 12 degrees the low. Drizzle again holding into Wednesday as well. We do start to see the sky open up late in the day, 17 degrees the average high. Again, thanks to a pesky north wind, it does stay light though. For the West Coast, well, West Coast, best coast in terms of the weather, getting a full-on sunset this evening, spoiled rotten. The clouds increase after the sun goes down. They do open right back up though Wednesday for a day of sun and cloud. Tonight's low is 14. Tomorrow's highs range from 17 to 21 degrees. For the Oz FM Weather Center, I'm Ryan Herning.
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Snow Patrol, chasing cars on Oz FM. Chanelle is with you tonight. Now, we're not going to talk about snow. It seems like summer is slipping away, though. Already seeing some cooler temperatures today. Doesn't mean it's over yet. Still a chance to check out the wharf down at Kitty Vitty. A great way to spend a summer day or evening. Tons of vendors down there and food trucks. It's pretty cool. If you haven't gone down to check it out yet, add that to your plans this summer. Here's Tom Cochran and Red Ryder, Victory Day on Oz FM.

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0: Santa Maria on Oz FM. No stranger to the George Street Festival. That is Trooper. And we are just 2 days away from the festival now. Night one coming up with Josh Ross and Justin Fancy on Thursday. Myself and Hugh Campbell going to be down there to MC. 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Tune in with us every morning this week for your chance to win some tickets. James was our winner this morning. More George Street Festival tickets on the line tomorrow. Don't miss Who Am I, What Am I weekdays at 9 a.m.
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Lit, my own worst enemy on Oz FM. Chanel Lewis filling in for Stephen Lethbridge tonight. And here's some good news. Got a few holidays on the radar. Long weekend is coming up for folks in Central. Monday is Gander Day. I'm going to be in town for the Festival of Flight there this weekend. I'll be performing, doing the Ultimate Rock Show with NL Promotions on Saturday night. If you can make it, I would love to see you there. And already Regatta Day, just 1 week from tomorrow. That is coming up next Wednesday in the capital city. We are flying through summer. Here's The Clash, Rock the Casbah on Oz FM.

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0: It's Rush, Tom Sawyer on Oz FM. Geddy Lee celebrating his birthday tomorrow, and you may be surprised to learn that he is an avid collector. Geddy has a giant collection of signed baseball memorabilia. Apparently, he's a huge Blue Jays fan. He first started collecting stamps and vinyl records when he was just a kid. Now he has over 5,000 bottles of wine, some first edition books, a collection of watches, and over 280 bass guitars. We've got more of your four fun facts coming up, plus a look at your Oz FM weather.
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12: How you doing, Newfoundland and Labrador? Two different days out there today. East Coast, West Coast, two different nights as well. Let's get into it. Metro and Avalon, 2 to 5 millimeters left to fall this evening. That's the R portion of the RDF trifecta in store as that fog lingers through here. Now, we do have an east wind to thank for that, gusting 20 to 40 and a low of 12 degrees. The drizzle and fog wraps things up late Wednesday morning, but the cloud does hold. The winds shift west, then north. That's going to limit Wednesday's daytime high to 17 degrees. For Central, 5 to 10 millimeters of rain tonight, bookended by periods of drizzle. The higher totals are going to be found further east. We do have an east wind here as well, topped at 20 kilometers per hour. Again, 12 degrees the low. Drizzle again holding into Wednesday as well. We do start to see the sky open up late in the day, 17 degrees the average high. Again, thanks to a pesky north wind, it does stay light though. For the West Coast, well, West Coast, best coast in terms of the weather, getting a full-on sunset this evening, spoiled rotten. The clouds increase after the sun goes down. They do open right back up though Wednesday for a day of sun and cloud. Tonight's low is 14. Tomorrow's highs range from 17 to 21 degrees. For the Oz FM Weather Center, I'm Ryan Herning.
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0: Mumford & Sons, I Will Wait on Oz FM. Chanel Lewis filling in for Stephen Lethbridge tonight. And it's time right now for your four fun facts.
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0: Well, did you know the oldest photo taken was back in 1827? Almost 200 years ago. That's pretty crazy. People used to say prunes instead of cheese when getting their picture taken back then. In the 1840s, a cheesy grin was seen as childish. People were keeping straight faces back then, so a London photographer told people to say prunes to keep their mouths tight. And speaking of cheese, over the course of the show's 7-year run, the Golden Girls ate more than 100 cheesecakes.
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1: Great Big C, When I Am King. 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

Jet, are you going to be my girl on Oz FM? Chanel Lewis here for Stephen Lethbridge tonight. Got a busy weekend coming up with events all across the province. In Gander this weekend is the Festival of Flight. The George Street Festival is going to be on the go, plus the Buskers Festival downtown St. John's. And as well, Voices of Placentia Bay. Tons happening there. Music by Celtic Connection, Heel and Toe, and more. 17 performers. A great lineup there. Beer tent, vendors, food trucks, and so much more. So if you're looking for something to get up to this weekend, check it out. Lots happening. Here's Hootie and the Blowfish, I Go Blind on Oz FM.

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13: How you doing, Newfoundland and Labrador? Two different days out there today. East Coast, West Coast, two different nights as well. Let's get into it. Metro and Avalon, 2 to 5 millimeters left to fall this evening. That's the R portion of the RDF trifecta in store as that fog lingers through here. Now, we do have an east wind to thank for that, gusting 20 to 40 and a low of 12 degrees. The drizzle and fog wraps things up late Wednesday morning, but the cloud does hold. The winds shift west, then north. That's going to limit Wednesday's daytime high to 17 degrees. For Central, 5 to 10 millimeters of rain tonight, bookended by periods of drizzle. The higher totals are going to be found further east. We do have an east wind here as well, topped at 20 kilometers per hour. Again, 12 degrees the low. Drizzle again holding into Wednesday as well. We do start to see the sky open up late in the day. 17 degrees the average high. Again, thanks to a pesky north wind. It does stay light though. For the West Coast, well, West Coast, best coast in terms of the weather. Getting a full-on sunset this evening. Spoiled rotten. The clouds increase after the sun goes down. They do open right back up though Wednesday for a day of sun and cloud. Tonight's low is 14. Tomorrow's highs range from 17 to 21 degrees. For the Oz FM Weather Center, I'm Ryan Herning.
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